is David Allen Co. on a Wailing Wednesday on WSM at night, long-haired redneck. My name is David Reed. This is WSM at Tonight, and we are playing Wailing and all the Outlaws for you all the way up until 11:30 tonight. And we are working our way through Wailing's very first studio album here in Nashville. Came out in 1966, called Folk Country. It was produced by Chet Atkins, and it is maybe the reason that that rebel spirit started to bubble up in Wailing very early here in Music City. It is very Nashville sound. It is countrypolitan, as the genre of this type of music in this period of time was coined back in the day. But this album does have some good written songs on here. They're very well written songs. Well, I mean, they're, a lot of them are written by Harlan Howard. I mean, come on. There's never been a bad Harlan Howard song. There's just been some bad fits, maybe, for Harlan Howard songs over the years. But this album is full of talent. I mean, Waylon himself, it's produced by Chet Atkins. Richie Albright's on the drums on this one. Floyd Kramer's playing piano on this one. And when he's not playing piano, Hargis Robbins is playing piano. And if he's not playing piano, a man named Ray Stevens is playing piano. The Anita Kerr singers are on here, providing background vocals. Jerry Reed is on electric guitar on some of these tracks. So this album is chocked full of talent. It's just a different sound than we're listening, than we're used to hearing out of Wailing. But this is kind of the genesis, really, of the outlaw sound, because it was Wailing being bottled up and polished. It was the edges being rounded on him and trying to fit that square peg into the round hole. But you can still hear Wailing coming through on these tracks and on these songs, and him trying desperately to turn these songs around and make them his own. But I think it's good to hear these songs and know the full story of Wailing and his musical journey from way out in Littlefield, Texas, and playing with Buddy Holly all the way up to a country outlaw icon. The first song we're going to get to here was a song actually that Little Jimmy Dickens had in the top 20 in 1963, and a song that some of you may be familiar with as a hit for Little Jimmy Dickens. This one is the first track off the album and written by Harlan Howard. It's Another Bridge to Burn.

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0: That's a hag in the legend of Bonnie and Clyde. My name is David Reed. This is WSM at Night on a Waylon Wednesday. We're playing Waylon and all the outlaws for you all night long and working our way through 1966 folk country album. It's Waylon's very first studio album here in Nashville, produced by Chet Atkins. And coming up next, probably the song off of the album that you are most familiar with, and it would go on to be his very first top 20 song. Got that one for you next.
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zoo. 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And I knew that scar on his cheek and his evil eye. 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

0: 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I'm telling you.
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Bocephus, Hank Jr., and Family Tradition. My name is David Reed. This is WSM at Night on a Waylon Wednesday. We are playing Waylon and all the Outlaws for you all night long, and also working our way through 1966 folk country album. It is not an outlaw album. It was Waylon's first attempt at making music in Music City, and maybe the start of some of his frustration with the Nashville system. It was produced by the great Chet Atkins, but it's very countrypolitan, as the term was put on it back in the day. But this next song is probably the most familiar Waylon tune off of this album. It's a song that had been cut several times prior to Waylon cutting it, including by Johnny and Jack and Patsy Cline. And this would go on to be Waylon's very first top 20 hit, though. So there was some success off of this album for him on the charts. It would peak at number 16 for him, making it his very first top 40 single on the charts. And this is Stop the World and Let

0: is one of my favorite Steve Earle songs of all time, My Old Friend the Blues. My name is David Reed. This is WSM at Night on a Waylon Wednesday, playing Waylon and all the outlaws and all their disciples, like Grand Ole Opry star Steve Earle, all the way up until 11:30 tonight. And we're also continuing our journey through 1966 folk country album. And there are two cuts on this album that Waylon wrote the songs himself. We'll hear the first one coming up next.
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2: Hey, it's Charlie Matos. On the Thursday show, we'll rewind to more highlight moments from this week's Opry 100 shows. We'll play some Dustin Lynch music. Thursday is Dustin's 41st birthday. He's a member of our Grand Ole Opry family. Speaking of the Opry, Opry Country Classics on Thursday night. We'll get you set for that with Jamie Johnson as the spotlight artist. Kelly Sutton is on her way to Vegas for the ACM Awards. 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
7: Quiet skies tonight and becoming cooler behind the cold front that came through on Wednesday. I'm WSMV4 First Alert meteorologist Bree Smith. All in all, it's still just really beautiful and easy to be outside. Tonight we'll dip down in the low 50s, upper 40s, sunny skies, and 70s on Thursday. Warming up as we head into the weekend, 80s on Friday, 90s this weekend. That would be the first time we've touched 90 degrees this year. Keeping it hot for the first part of next week.

That's Emmy Lou. Two more bottles of wine. That may just be enough to get you through a Wailing Wednesday here on WSM at night. My name is David Reed, working our way in part throughout the night through Wailing's 1966 album, his very first studio album here in Nashville, produced by Chet Atkins, called Folk Country. He has two cuts on this album where he owns the sole songwriting credits to, and this is the first one of those. Clever little song called Cindy of New Orleans.

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1: I'm Ronald Reagan. 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
0: WSM.

That's Billy Joe Shaver. Now I'm gonna live forever. My name is David Reed. This is WSMNI on a Wailing Wednesday. We are in part working our way through 1966 folk country album by Wailing. Got plenty more cuts on the way from that one, and some of your all-time favorites as well, like this one, written by Steve Young, who we'll hear from a little bit later. It's Wailing, Lonesome, Ornery, Mean.

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5: NBC News Radio, I'm Jim Roop. President Trump in Beijing and engaging in talks with Chinese leader Xi Jinping. President arriving this morning with his delegation in Beijing. Trump's visit comes as the war with Iran rages on, China being one of Iran's biggest trading partners. Vice President J.D. Vance says a lot of funding will be cut off to states that don't take fraud seriously. He's leading the Trump administration's crackdown on fraud and announcing a $1.3 billion deferral in Medicaid reimbursements from California. The crackdown has an emphasis on states' social service programs. Vance claims it appears mainly blue states are not taking fraud seriously. And former South Carolina lawyer Alex Murdaugh's murder convictions are being overturned. In a 5-0 vote, South Carolina Supreme Court granted Murdaugh a new trial today. Murdaugh was convicted in March of 2023 of the killings of his wife and son. Jim Roop, NBC News Radio.
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That is the great Towns Van Zandt. To live is to fly. My name is David Reed. This is WSM at Night on a Wayland Wednesday. We're playing the Outlaws all night long, all the way up until 11:30 tonight. And we are working our way through Wayland's very first studio album here in Nashville, 1966 Folk Country, produced by Chet Atkins. As Chet was trying to round the edges of the man that moved here from Arizona to pursue his country music dreams, and the album's not what we're used to. It's not that outlaw sound that we'd hear a decade later, but it's very important in the history of Waylon Jennings to see where that frustration with the Nashville system came from, and this album is one of it. But there's still some good music on here because there's some great songwriters on here, like this next one written by Harlan Howard and Don Bowman. This is Look Into My Teardrops.

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0: Biden's side of Merle is not probably the side you want to be on. My name is David Reed. This is WSM at Night on a Waylon Wednesday. Playing Waylon and the Outlaws for you all night long, all the way up until 11:30. And we are working our way through his very first studio album here in Nashville from 1966. It's called Folk Country. It's produced by Chet Atkins, and it's not the outlaw sound that we all know and love, but I think it's important to understand the full history of Waylon Jennings and what led to that outlaw movement about a decade later. And coming up next, I have a song from this album that you know very well. You probably know it by heart. It's on the soundtrack of one of your favorite movies, but I promise you, you've never heard it like this.
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4: 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I'm Mike Terry. I'll be your host here this evening.
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She was looking for blue eyes. She ended up with a brown-eyed handsome man. That is the first lady of outlaw country, Miss Jessie Coulter. My name is David Reed. This is WSM at Night on a Waylon Wednesday. We are playing Waylon and all the outlaws all the way up until 11:30 tonight. Still got plenty of more great music on the way for you, and we are still working our way through 1966 Folk Country Album. That is Waylon's first studio album produced here in Nashville by Chet Atkins. And this next cut is a song that you know very, very well. You've heard it probably in some form or fashion throughout the course of your life if you're a hardcore country fan. And I know if you are even a millennial is very familiar with this next song because of a certain movie that I love. But a lot of folks have probably never heard this version of this song. This is Waylon Jennings in Man of Constant Sorrow.

0: Grand Ole Opry star Emmylou Harris and Rodney Crowell will be back at the Opry on June 10th for Opry 100 Honors. Don Williams, he and Keith Urban, Trisha Yearwood. As you can imagine, those tickets for that are hard to come by. There are still a few out there. So if you want to be a part of the night as we honor the gentle giant, Grand Ole Opry star Don Williams, you can do so by heading over to Opry.com and grabbing those tickets. That's Wednesday night, June the 10th. It will be here before you know it, and those tickets are not going to last. My name is David Reed. This is WSM at Night on a Waylon Wednesday, playing Waylon and all of the Outlaws all night long. Still working our way through 1966 folk country album, his very first studio album here in Nashville, Tennessee, produced by Chet Atkins. And coming up, got one of two songs that he owns sole songwriting credits to on this project. Got it for you next.
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2: 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On the Thursday show, we'll rewind to more highlight moments from this week's Opry 100 shows. We'll play some Dustin Lynch music. Thursday is Dustin's 41st birthday. He's a member of our Grand Ole Opry family. Speaking of the Opry, Opry Country Classics on Thursday night. We'll get you set for that with Jamie Johnson as the spotlight artist. Kelly Sutton is on her way to Vegas for the ACM Awards. We'll visit with our Cajun friend from Louisiana, Sarah Duguay. She's got brand new music. We'll see you Thursday morning.

0: watched him grow up as Jason Walton on one of television's most beloved shows. 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
7: Quiet skies tonight and becoming cooler behind the cold front that came through on Wednesday. I'm WSMV4 First Alert Meteorologist Bree Smith. All in all, it's still just really beautiful and easy to be outside. Tonight we'll dip down into the low 50s, upper 40s, sunny skies, and 70s on Thursday. Warming up as we head into the weekend, 80s on Friday, 90s this weekend. That would be the first time we've touched 90 degrees this year. Keeping it hot for the first part of next week.

never heard Hank's guitar sound like that. That's Waylon. Are you sure Hank done it this way? My name is David Reed. This is WS79 on a Waylon Wednesday. We are working our way through Waylon's 1966 album, Folk Country. It was an album that they were kind of making, trying to make Waylon do it Hank's way. First studio album here in Nashville, produced by Chet Atkins. It's got that Nashville sound to it, but there are songs on here that give us a hint of what Waylon was really wanting to sound like, and this song may be one of those. It's one of two off of the project that he owns the sole songwriting credit to. We heard one of them earlier in Cindy of New Orleans. This one is called That's a Chance I'll Have to Take.

That's Willie. That's Merle. That's the story of Poncho and Lefty, written by one of those outlaws, Towns Van Zandt. My name is David Reed. This is WSM at Night on a Waylon Wednesday. We are playing Waylon and the Outlaws all night long, as well as working our way through Waylon's 1966 album, Folk Country. How about some Steve Earle for you right now? Grand Ole Opry star Steve Earle, taking us down that hillbilly highway.

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7: NBC News Radio, I'm Jim Roop. President Trump and Chinese leader Xi Jinping are meeting in Beijing. Trump's visit comes as the war with Iran continues, and it's significant because China is Iran's biggest trading partner. A Utah woman convicted of murdering her husband, then writing a children's book, will spend the rest of her life behind bars. Corey Richens didn't show any emotion as the judge in Park City announced the sentence for the 36-year-old mother of three sons. She was found guilty in March of poisoning her husband in 2022 to collect life insurance. Then she self-published a children's book to help her kids cope with their father's death. The number of fatal drug overdoses in the U.S. looks to be dropping for a third straight year. Newly released provisional data from the CDC shows by December of last year, reported drug overdose deaths fell to 68,632, marking a 14% drop. Jim Roop, NBC News Radio.
6: With the best and most classic country on the airwaves, WSM at Night with David Reed continues now.

That's the Men in Black. Johnny Cash in Folsom Prison Blues. My name is David Reed. This is WSM at Night. I got the cure for the blues for you tonight because we are playing Waylon and All the Outlaws all night long. And we are working our way through Waylon's 1966 album, Folk Country. His very first studio album here in Nashville, produced by Chet Atkins. It's a very Nashville sound for Waylon back in 1966, but I think it gives you a good idea of just, you can still hear the talent of Waylon in here and him taking these songs that are very polished and still working hard to give them his own sound. You can hear the roots of Waylon in this album all throughout, and there's some great songs on here. This is another one that's written by Harlan Howard, one of several cuts throughout the night that we've played already, written by Harlan Howard. This one is called What Makes a Man Wonder.

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0: It took me years to understand that she was saying wearing blender, and even more to figure out what that was. That's Linda Ronstadt and Poor, Poor, Pitiful Me. That's probably what people are thinking about me right now. Why don't you didn't know what a blender was? Couldn't figure it out that it was a brand there, Chief. My name is David Reed. This is WSM at Night on a Wayland Wednesday. We're playing our way through Wayland's 1966 album, Folk Country. It's the most Nashville sound of all the Wayland albums you will find out there. That's because it was produced by Chet Atkins, but there are some hidden gems on there, and it kind of gives you the roadmap of his career, that this wasn't the sound that he was looking for, and this was kind of what sparked the outlaw spirit in him to go on and start a movement. But coming up, we got another one of those tunes written by Harlan Howard, so you know it's going to be one of the better ones on the album. Got that coming up for you next.
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1: Being 6 years old, I had seen some trains before, so it's hard to figure out what I'm at the depot for. Trains are big and black and smoking, steam screaming at the wheels.

just picking up the mail. Are the soldiers from the war? This something that even old man Wyman never seen before. And it's a late afternoon on a hot Texas day, and something strange is going on, and we is all in the way. Now there's 50, 60 people

look out. Here she comes. It's Guy Clark in Texas. 1947 on a Waylon Wednesday on WSM at night. My name is David Reed. We are working our way through Waylon's 1966 album, Folk Country. His very first studio album here in Nashville, produced by Chet Atkins. And we've come to another one of those Harlan Howard cuts on here, so you know this is going to be a good one. This is Waylon and What's Left of Me.

That's a man who saw Waylon playing at JD's out in Arizona and came back to town and told people, we need to get this man to Nashville. And that's exactly what happened. We are playing Waylon and all the Outlaws all night long.

0: with us, Waylon Wednesday on WSM at night. In fact, we are playing the 1966 album, his very first studio album, Folk Country. He did have an album prior to that. It was an album of covers recorded live from JD's, where Bobby Bear saw him playing. And coming up, I think we've made it to What Is My Verse, recorded live from JD's, where Bobby Bear saw him playing. And coming up, What Is My Favorite Song on this particular project. Got that coming up for you next.
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6: Quiet skies tonight and becoming cooler behind the cold front that came through on Wednesday. I'm WSMV4 First Alert Meteorologist Bree Smith. All in all, it's still just really beautiful and easy to be outside. Tonight we'll dip down in the low 50s, upper 40s, sunny skies and 70s on Thursday. Warming up as we head into the weekend, 80s on Friday, 90s this weekend. That would be the first time we've touched 90 degrees this year. Keeping it hot for the first part of next week.

That's Willie borrowing a song from his friend Kris Kristofferson. Help me make it through the night. My name is David Reed, helping you make it through a Waylon Wednesday, playing Waylon and all the Outlaws all night long. We are still working our way through Waylon's very first studio album from 1966, Folk Country. It was produced by Chet Atkins. This is not the Outlaws songs that we're all used to. This was the precursor to that. This is what led to the frustration in Nashville for Waylon that led to that outlaw country music that would come up about a decade later. This album, produced by Chet Atkins, it's got that Nashville sound to it. Countrypolitan, as it was labeled back in the day. And this next song was written by a man named Don Bowman, who has wrote in several of the tracks that we heard from earlier tonight. And a funny story about him, he actually had a top 20 hit with an ironic title given that who produced this album. I'll tell you that story here coming up in a little bit. This is one of my favorite ones on this album, though. This was called Now Everybody Knows.

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It's one of my favorite Emmylou Harris tunes, written in tribute to her friend Graham Parsons, from Boulder to Birmingham. My name is David Reed. This is WSM at Night on a Waylon Wednesday. We're still rolling through Waylon's 1966 album, Folk Country. Got more coming up from that as well. And got some more Outlaws coming up for you, too. Right now, how about some Marshall Tucker for you? It's Fire on the Mountain on WSM at Night.

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4: NBC News Radio, I'm Jim Roop. It's a high-stakes meeting between President Trump and Chinese leader Xi Jinping. Trump's visit comes as the war with Iran continues. It's significant because China is Iran's biggest trading partner. There will be a new trial for former South Carolina lawyer Alex Murdaugh after his murder convictions were overturned. In a 5-0 vote, the South Carolina Supreme Court granted Murdaugh a new trial. The justices saying a county clerk improperly influenced the jury in Murdaugh's original trial. Vice President J.D. Vance responding after President Trump recently polled a live audience as to whether he or Secretary of State Marco Rubio should be the Republican nominee in 2028.
5: I just don't think it sounds like the President of the United States to have a televised competition for who would succeed him as his apprentice. I just think that's not what you would expect the President to do.
4: The Vice President says he and the Secretary of State are good friends and focused on their current jobs. Jim Roop, NBC News Radio.
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That's a man that wrote Lonesome, Ornery, and Mean. Singer-songwriter Steve Young in Alabama Highway. My name is David Reed. This is WSM Night on a Waylon Wednesday, playing Waylon the Outlaws all night long. And we've been working our way through his 1966 album, his first studio album, Folk Country, produced by Chet Atkins. And this next song was written by Waylon and Jerry Williams and a man named Don Bowman, who was out from the Lubbock area out in West Texas, where Waylon was from. He had a career of his own. He had one top 20 hit. It was back in 1964, and the title of the song was Chet Atkins Make Me a Star, and it's kind of ironic that he would end up with a couple cuts on an album that was being produced by Chet Atkins, who was trying to make Waylon Jennings a star. So this is the next one up on our list. It's called Just For You.

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0: AC on a Wayland Wednesday. It's David Allen Cole and his tribute to all those Moore County miscreants down there making that Lynchburg libation and Jack Daniels, if you please. My name is David Reed. This is WSM at Night on a Wayland Wednesday. 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

0: That is a 2-for-1 outlaw deal for you right there. It's Waylon and Willie. Mamas, don't let your babies grow up to be cowboys. My name is David Reed. I always wanted to be a cowboy. This is WSM and I on a Waylon Wednesday. We are playing Waylon the Outlaws all the way up until 11:30 tonight. Here's the man in black with his version of Lefty Frizzell's Long Black Veil.
1: 10 years ago, on a cold, dark night, someone was killed.

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She visits my grave when the night

And then I hear somebody applaud. Now the scaffold is high and eternity's near. She stood in the crowd and shed

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1: Hey, it's Charlie Matos. On the Thursday show, we'll rewind to more highlight moments from this week's Opry 100 shows. We'll play some Dustin Lynch music. Thursday is Dustin's 41st birthday. He's a member of our Grand Ole Opry family. Speaking of the Opry, Opry Country Classics on Thursday night. We'll get you set for that with Jamie Johnson as the spotlight artist. Kelly Sutton is on her way to Vegas for the ACM Awards. We'll visit with our Cajun friend from Louisiana, Sarah Duguay. She's got brand new music. We'll see you Thursday morning.
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0: 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From the Springer Mountain Farms Weather Center, here's your first alert forecast.
8: Quiet finish to the week expected weather-wise. Temperatures also dropping off just a little bit behind Wednesday's cold front. I'm WSMV4 First Alert meteorologist Bree Smith. We'll wake up in the 40s, right around 50 Thursday morning. Crisp, clear conditions. Sunny skies gets us into the 70s Thursday afternoon. Then we start to cook as we head into the weekend. 80s on Friday, 90s this weekend, even low 90s for the first part of next week.
9: WSM. Well, now, baby, you're a looker, and I know what you're looking for. You've been looking over every man at the bar. Well, honey, I know

know, when I think about Waylon Tunes that I've related to over the course of my life, during the different seasons of my life, I've always been crazy. I thought it was my theme song, but nowadays I'm feeling that song right there more and more. I may be used, but baby, I ain't used up. Not just quite yet. My name is David Reed. This is WSM at Night on a Waylon Wednesday, playing Waylon and all his outlaw buddies like Johnny Cash. Time to understand your man.

0: meditate on it. Understand, yo man, you hear me talking? 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
2: South Georgia, there's a river called the Ohoopee River, and my people have been living down there, making love and war and babies and liquor for about 285-90 years. And in the meantime, they've corrupted Ohoopee to become the Hoopee.

It's been 50 years since the documentary Heartworn Highways was released, and featuring in part that man right there, Larry John Wilson. And he's one of the names that appeared into that documentary that kind of drifted off into the sunset that you don't hear a lot about. But man, his voice is just absolutely as smooth as they get. So every time I get a chance to play that Hoopy River Bottomland for you, I'm going to do it here on a Waylon Wednesday. My name is David Reed. This is WSM at Night, and we are playing Waylon and all the Outlaws and all their disciples all the way up until 11:30 tonight. Got them Allman Brothers for you now.

0: feller who hails from down Texas way and who recently became a regular member of the Grand Ole Opry cast, Mr. George Jones. 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

0: One Saturday night in 1925, George D. Hay invited Uncle Jimmy Thompson to the WSM studio to play some old-time fiddle tunes. And so began an American tradition we now call the Grand Ole Opry. Now, as the Opry celebrates its 100th anniversary, WSM is proud to still be the home of the world's longest-running radio show. 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
5: NBC News Radio, I'm Jim Roop. President Trump and Chinese President Xi Jinping together in Beijing in what are being characterized as high-stake talks. Trump's visit comes as the war with Iran continues. It's significant because China is Iran's biggest trading partner. Kevin Warsh will be the next chair of the Federal Reserve. Today's Senate confirmation vote was 54-45, with every Republican voting in favor. Senator John Fetterman of Pennsylvania, the only Democrat to vote for Warsh. The Department of Homeland Security is saying spectators could expect to see ICE agents at World Cup matches being played in the U.S. this summer. DHS telling The Hill that ICE officers will be at some matches to work with local and federal partners to secure the events. DHS also saying that international visitors who attend the matches have nothing to worry about unless they're in the U.S. illegally. Jim Roop, NBC News Radio.
0: With the best and most classic country on the airwaves, WSM at Night with David Reed continues now.

That is the song that put Steve Earle on the map, right there beside Guitar Town in your Rand McNally, and eventually led him to the stage as a member of the Grand Old Opry. My name is David Reed. This is WSM at Night, playing Waylon and the Outlaws until 11:30 tonight. And thinking of a song that would be fitting for Mother's Day over the weekend. And, of course, wanted to make it a Waylon song. And there was only one that came to mind because my mom, definitely a good-hearted woman who's loving some good-timing men.

0: Lisa, who she is the first lady of outlaw country, Miss Jessie Coulter. My name is David Reed. This is WSM at Night on a Waylon Wednesday. We're playing Waylon and all the outlaws all the way up and through 11:30 tonight. 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
4: 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What do you say, boy?
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See, that's the thing about that old bottle. It rarely holds the answers that you're looking for. That's The Hag on a Wailing Wednesday on WSM at night. My name is David Reed. I'd rather drown my sorrows in a bottle of ski. Slawburger. Let's go get us one. What do you say? Let's go see old Dubas Walker.

I have it on good authority that that is Peyton Manning's favorite Waylon Jennings song. And if you laughed at that joke, you and I can be friends. My name is David Reed. This is WSM at Night. I'm putting a wrap on a Waylon Wednesday for this night. About to turn you over to the golden era of the Grand Ole Opry. Some of the biggest stars that ever crossed that Ryman stage in the 50s and 60s. You will hear from them from 11:30 until midnight. You'll next hear from me tomorrow night during intermission for Opry Country Classics. It's the spring season finale, and the spotlight artist is Grand Ole Opry star Jamie Johnson. It's going to be a great show. Meet me right back here tomorrow night at 7 p.m. We'll listen along together. Until then, it's time for Willie to play me on home. Turn out the

I didn't keep it, wasn't trying. Life for me was just one party and then another. I broke her heart so many times, had to have my party wine. Then one day she said, "Sweetheart, the party's over."

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1: Hey, it's Charlie Matos. On the Thursday show, we'll rewind to more highlight moments from this week's Opry 100 shows. We'll play some Dustin Lynch music. Thursday is Dustin's 41st birthday. He's a member of our Grand Ole Opry family. Speaking of the Opry, Opry Country Classics on Thursday night. We'll get you set for that with Jamie Johnson as the spotlight artist. Kelly Sutton is on her way to Vegas for the ACM Awards. 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She's got brand new music. We'll see you Thursday morning.
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0: 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From the Springer Mountain Farms Weather Center, here's your first alert forecast.
5: Quiet finish to the week expected weather-wise. Temperatures also dropping off just a little bit behind Wednesday's cold front. I'm WSMV4 First Alert meteorologist Bree Smith. We'll wake up in the 40s, right around 50 Thursday morning. Crisp, clear conditions. Sunny skies gets us into the 70s Thursday afternoon. Then we start to cook as we head into the weekend. 80s on Friday, 90s this weekend, even low 90s for the first part of next week.
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It's time for more great country music entertainment from the world-famous Grand Ole Opry in Nashville, Tennessee. Standing in the wings of the Ole Opry House are Leroy Van Dyke, Miss Loretta Lynn, the Osborne Brothers, Lonzo and Oscar, and our guest, Ray Pillow. Now let's welcome the star of our show, Leroy Van Dyke.

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She's one of my favorites, and I know she's one of your favorites. Make welcome. Where is she? Miss Loretta Lynn.

0: Miss Loretta Lynn. That's, I believe, in her brand new album, Songs from the Heart. Right now, we want to bring out some fellows who are great entertainers. So, always a pleasure to have them on a show. Let's make welcome to our show, Bob and Sonny, the Osborne Brothers. Here they are.
1: Let's have Sonny do a little banjo picking here called a bugle call rag, Sonny.

Coming out here next with a whole jug full of that good old Mountain Dew are the clown princes of the Grand Ole Opry, Lonzo and Oscar. Here we go.

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And when they do a song, it's been done, I'm telling you. Well, the next fella coming out is a pretty good hand with a song himself, and he has a brand new Capitol record out. This is one side of his new record. It's a wonderful song. It's called Even the Bad Times Are Good. His name is Ray Pillow.

0: 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Here he is.
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0: 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Here they are.
1: I've been out here waving at the girls, so we got a little love song we'll do for them.
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1: It's called I Worship the Ground You Walk On. You ready?
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0: Leroy?
1: Yes, sir, Hal. Well, we're no end of the clown on stage tonight. We're having an awfully good time at the Grand Ole Opry tonight. We're going to get the auctioneers around the microphone once again with all their instruments. It's Jimmy Johnson and all the auctioneers with Panhandle Rags.

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1: NBC News Radio, I'm Jim Roop. President Trump is meeting with Chinese leader Xi Jinping in Beijing, and before the meeting, he praised the Chinese president.
14: You're a great leader. I say it to everybody. You're a great leader.
1: Trump's visit comes as the war with Iran continues. It's significant because China is Iran's biggest trading partner. Vice President J.D. Vance says a lot of funding will be cut off to states that don't take fraud seriously, and announcing a $1.3 billion deferral in Medicaid reimbursements from California. The crackdown has an emphasis on states' social service programs. Vance claims it appears mainly blue states are not taking fraud seriously. And former South Carolina lawyer Alex Murdaugh's murder convictions are being overturned. In a 5-0 vote, South Carolina Supreme Court granted Murdaugh a new trial today. Murdaugh was convicted in March of 2023 of the killings of his wife and son. Jim Roop, NBC News Radio.
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Hey there, it's Lexi, settling in to spend the overnights with you here in Music City and around the world, too, at WSMRadio.com. Thanks for listening tonight and every night to Late Nights with Lexi. I got Jody Messina, Billy Dean, Casey Musgraves, and more all coming up this hour. And we'll kick things off now with Brooks and Dunn. If you've got a request, please let me know. 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

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And of course, we go back way farther than the 90s. But it's just fun to be able to play all of the different country music from the decades for you here on WSM Radio. And I love that one from Billy Dean. I'm Lexi Carter. Casey Musgraves just put out a new album. And here is the single to country radio. 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

0: New music from Kane Brown. What a rockin' tune that is. That's called Woman on WSM. I'm Lexi Carter, and each and every afternoon you can join Erin Cooper here on WSM. 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
1: Quiet finish to the week expected weather-wise. Temperatures also dropping off just a little bit behind Wednesday's cold front. I'm WSMV4 First Alert meteorologist Bree Smith. We'll wake up in the 40s, right around 50 Thursday morning. Crisp, clear conditions. Sunny skies gets us into the 70s Thursday afternoon. Then we start to cook as we head into the weekend. 80s on Friday, 90s this weekend, even low 90s for the first part of next week.

0: Shania on WSM Radio. She's hosting the ACM Awards in Vegas this weekend. And news broke today that she's got a new album coming out later this year, and we are thrilled. Of course, she was the queen of country music in the 90s, and we still want more of that. So hopefully the new album will give us everything we want and need and more, right? I'm Lexi Carter. Thanks for being tuned in tonight to Late Nights with Lexi here on WSM Radio. We've got some of the best country music for you always here on WSM, so stick around. Randy Travis kicks things off next. You've got Luke Combs, Eric Church, Faith Hill, and more all coming up here on WSM.
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4: My name is Joel, and I came to St. Jude Children's Research Hospital in December of 1987 to be treated for osteosarcoma, which is bone cancer. 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
7: NBC News Radio, I'm Tammy Trujillo. President Trump's in China meeting with Chinese leader Xi at Beijing's Great Hall of the People. Trump's visit to China comes as the war in Iran continues, and that's significant because China is Iran's biggest trading partner. Vice President J.D. Vance says if states don't start taking fraud seriously, they'll start losing a lot of federal funds. He's leading the Trump administration's crackdown on fraud. On Wednesday, he announced a $1.3 billion deferral in Medicaid reimbursements from California. A majority of Americans say they oppose the construction of data centers in their local areas. New polling from Gallup shows 7 in 10 Americans oppose the projects, and 48% of respondents say they strongly oppose. Those data centers house computing equipment that helps power AI technology, but require extensive amounts of electricity to operate and substantial amounts of water to cool the equipment. Tammy Trujillo, NBC News Radio.
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We're proud to have him as a member of the Grand Ole Opry family. 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

0: got him whipped.
1: That's Emily Ann Roberts and Whipped. And she is the sweetest and the cutest. And it's so funny to hear her sing a song like that. But it is great. And it is her latest here on WSM Radio. She is part of the Opry's Next Stage Class of 2026. And they are having a big show in Vegas this weekend at the ACM Awards. It's a little bit of an introduction of all of these artists to the music community that will be out there for the ACMs. Other Opry Next Stage artists in 2026 include Willow Avalon, Graham Barham, Tyler Braden, Alexandra Kay, Vincent Mason, and Hudson Westbrook. So you might see any one of these artists at the Opry throughout this year as the Opry elevates these rising stars in country music for the year when they are part of the class of Opry Next Stage. So check them out live if you're in Vegas this weekend. And stick around. We've got some great country music still to come as we get through these overnight hours together here on WSM Radio. Opry star Mark Wills kicks things off next, but we also have Keith Urban, Dirk Bentley, Zach Top, and more coming up here on WSM.
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7: Quiet finish to the week expected weather-wise. Temperatures also dropping off just a little bit behind Wednesday's cold front. I'm WSMV4 First Alert meteorologist Bree Smith. We'll wake up in the 40s, right around 50 Thursday morning. Crisp, clear conditions. Sunny skies gets us into the 70s Thursday afternoon. Then we start to cook as we head into the weekend. 80s on Friday, 90s this weekend, even low 90s for the first part of next week.

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0: It's Dierks Bentley and Home on WSM. We're proud to have a new show here on WSM every Monday night. 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Heart of the Night is the name of the show, and it's an all-new listener-driven show where real people, real stories, and timeless country music come together. 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
2: Hey, it's Charlie Matos. On the Thursday show, we'll rewind to more highlight moments from this week's Opry 100 shows. We'll play some Dustin Lynch music. Thursday is Dustin's 41st birthday. He's a member of our Grand Ole Opry family. Speaking of the Opry, Opry Country Classics on Thursday night. We'll get you set for that with Jamie Johnson as the spotlight artist. Kelly Sutton is on her way to Vegas for the ACM Awards. 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She's got brand new music. We'll see you Thursday morning.
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6: NBC News Radio, I'm Tammy Trujillo. President Trump is signaling a desire to do business with China following a meeting with Chinese leader Xi at Beijing's Great Hall of the People. Trump shook hands with the Chinese president outside the state building, later saying he was a great friend and leader. Disgraced former South Carolina lawyer Alex Murdoch's murder convictions are being overturned. In a 5-0 vote, the South Carolina Supreme Court granted Murdoch a new trial. The justices say a county clerk improperly influenced the jury in Murdoch's original trial. Murdoch was convicted in the killings of his wife and son in March of 2023. The Cleveland Cavaliers have moved one win away from their first trip to the Eastern Conference Finals since 2018. Cleveland beat the Detroit Pistons 117-113 in overtime in Game 5 at Little Caesars Arena. The Cavs now lead that best-of-seven series 3-2. They'll host the Pistons in Game 6 on Friday. Tammy Trujillo, NBC News Radio.
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That's Zach Top, and I Never Lie, as we get into another hour of country music here on WSM Radio. He's nominated for a couple of ACM awards, and hopefully he'll take one home this weekend. The ACMs, of course, are in Vegas, and you can watch on Prime Video. Here's Patti Loveless now with Here I Am on the radio home of the Grand Ole Opry, WSM.

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0: That is Opry star Josh Turner, and Would You Go With Me on WSM. Next week, we've got Opry salutes the troops just in time for Memorial Day. It is brought to you by our friends at Humana, of course, and also by Middle Tennessee State University, the VFW, Hiller, USAA, and Mission Barbecue. The lineup is incredible, and it features a couple of veterans as well. So Craig Morgan, Opry star and veteran, the 100th Army Band, T. Graham Brown, The Warren Treaty, Lauren Elena, Hunter Girl, and more, all performing on next week's Salute the Troops Grand Ole Opry show on Tuesday night. 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
1: 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From the Springer Mountain Farms Weather Center, here's your first alert forecast.
6: Quiet finish to the week expected weather-wise. Temperatures also dropping off just a little bit behind Wednesday's cold front. I'm WSMV4 First Alert meteorologist Bree Smith. We'll wake up in the 40s, right around 50 Thursday morning. Crisp, clear conditions. Sunny skies gets us into the 70s Thursday afternoon. Then we start to cook as we head into the weekend. 80s on Friday, 90s this weekend, even low 90s for the first part of next week.

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WSM Radio. Hey there, it's Lexi Carter. So I've got some new music from Kenny Chesney now. He's on a new label that he helped start here in Nashville, and he's got an album coming out soon, and we're here for it. Can't wait. Here's his latest single, just came out this week. It's called Carry On WSM Radio.

0: Copperhead Road. Makes me want to line dance. How about you? That is Steve Earle, of course, here on WSM Radio. I'm Lexi Carter. And listen all this week for your chance to call in and win some tickets to see The War and Treaty. They'll be at the Ryman Auditorium this fall, Sunday, September 13th. 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
7: NBC News Radio, I'm Tammy Trujillo. President Trump is signaling a desire to do business with China following a meeting with Chinese leader Xi Jinping at Beijing's Great Hall of the People. Trump said the Chinese president was a great friend and leader. He later went on to highlight the size of the group he brought with him, which included high-profile tech bosses such as Tesla CEO Elon Musk and Apple CEO Tim Cook. The Trump administration's waiving visa bond requirements for certain foreign soccer fans attending the FIFA World Cup. State Department officials say qualified ticket holders enrolled in FIFA's expedited visa system will no longer have to pay bonds. The bonds ranged from $5,000 to $15,000. Cisco is cutting some 4,000 jobs. The software giant said Wednesday the cuts are part of a restructuring as the company shifts its focus toward artificial intelligence. Shares in Cisco rose more than 16% after the news. Tammy Trujillo, NBC News Radio.
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Life with You. That is Kelsey Hart. That one gets me every time. What a sweet country song that is. I'm Lexi Carter, and we're excited. CMA Fest going to be here in less than a month here in Music City. And Darius Rucker, of course, has a big show at the Ryman Auditorium that week of the year, every year, in support of St. Jude Children's Research Hospital. So head over to the Ryman website, ryman.com, and get details and get tickets if you want to be part of. It is always a fun surprise to see who he has out there with him and some of the things that you can bid on as well, all for great cause.

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0: just alike. He said, hey, watch this. That didn't turn out too good. You okay? What are you looking at? Yeah, that's a real gun in that gun rack. No, I don't have a permit for it. You got a permit to ask stupid questions like that?
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0: Deep Blue. That is new music from Ernest on WSM Radio. The new album is called Deep Blue as well, and it is on repeat for me in my car. If you stream music, you might have heard a few of the songs ahead of the release. It just came out last week, I think. And it is absolutely one of my favorite albums this year. It just feels so good, and it feels classic and modern at the same time. He kind of steps into a little bit of the Kenny Chesney territory, where he sings about, you know, being out in the Caribbean and, you know, just living a very relaxed and chilled out lifestyle. And I'm so here for that. So if you liked the sound of that one, or you like the sound of what I just described to you, definitely check out Ernest and his new album, Deep Blue, wherever you're streaming music. I'm Lexi Carter. We've got some great songs still to come for you as we get through these overnight hours together here in Music City on the radio home of the Opry. Coming up, Eric Church, Rascal Flatts, Lainey Wilson, Diamond Rio, and more.
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6: Quiet finish to the week expected weather-wise. Temperatures also dropping off just a little bit behind Wednesday's cold front. I'm WSMV4 First Alert Meteorologist Bree Smith. We'll wake up in the 40s, right around 50 Thursday morning. Crisp, clear conditions. Sunny skies gets us into the 70s Thursday afternoon. Then we start to cook as we head into the weekend. 80s on Friday, 90s this weekend, even low 90s for the first part of next week.

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The Academy of Country Music Awards are happening in Las Vegas this weekend after a few years out in Frisco, Texas. Seems like everyone's super excited to be back in Sin City, and a lot of our favorite artists will be performing on the show. You can watch on Prime. Prime TV or Prime Video. So check it out this weekend. It airs Sunday night, of course. And Lainey Wilson is nominated for a whole bunch of awards, including Entertainer of the Year. Can't wait to see who takes home that big award. Here's Lainey now with Somewhere Over Laredo on WSM.

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1: That's Opry star Dustin Lynch on WSM Radio. We are proud to be the radio home of the Grand Ole Opry for 100 years. 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I'm Lexi Carter. 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
3: 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On the Thursday show, we'll rewind to more highlight moments from this week's Opry 100 shows. We'll play some Dustin Lynch music. Thursday is Dustin's 41st birthday. He's a member of our Grand Ole Opry family. Speaking of the Opry, Opry Country Classics on Thursday night. We'll get you set for that with Jamie Johnson as the spotlight artist. Kelly Sutton is on her way to Vegas for the ACM Award. We'll visit with our Cajun friend from Louisiana, Sarah Duguay. She's got brand new music. We'll see you Thursday morning.
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15: NBC News Radio, I'm Mark Mayfield. President Trump looks eager to do business with China following a meeting with the Chinese leader Xi at Beijing's Great Hall of the People. Trump shook hands with the Chinese president outside the state building, later saying he was a great friend and leader. Fatal drug overdoses in the nation appear to be falling for the third consecutive year. Here's Tammy Trujillo.
16: Newly released provisional data from the CDC shows that by December of last year, reported drug overdose deaths fell to 68,632. That's a 14% drop from the year prior. The data says overdoses caused by all classes or types of drugs generally declined across the board. However, opioids remained the top cause of overdose deaths last year. I'm Tammy Trujillo.
15: And Vice President J.D. Vance will be in Maine today to outline the Trump administration's efforts to combat fraud. The crackdown has an emphasis on states' social service programs. Mark Mayfield, NBC News Radio.
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WSM Radio. That is Old Dominion as we get into another hour of country music here on the radio home of the Opry. I'm Lexi Carter here with you till 5 a.m. So let's get through this last hour together with some really great music. If you've got a request, please let me know. I would love to hear from you and know where you're listening from and what you want to hear. 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
2: 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I'll just put my pants on and get on with the show now.
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Grand Ole Opry star Kathy Mattea and Walking Away a Winner. By request, that's going out to my friend Melissa. She's listening bright and early in upstate New York, where it is actually 5 a.m. So it's not quite as early for her as it is for us here in Music City. Hope you're doing well this morning or tonight, depending on your perspective. I'm Lexi Carter, and this is George Strait on WSM Radio.

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1: 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And the number's a hot one, the New Skinner Blues. 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
1: 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From the Springer Mountain Farms Weather Center, here's your first alert forecast.
6: Quiet finish to the week expected weather-wise. Temperatures also dropping off just a little bit behind Wednesday's cold front. I'm WSMV4 First Alert Meteorologist Bree Smith. We'll wake up in the 40s, right around 50 Thursday morning. Crisp, clear conditions. Sunny skies gets us into the 70s Thursday afternoon. Then we start to cook as we head into the weekend. 80s on Friday, 90s this weekend, even low 90s for the first part of next week.

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Living on Love. What a great song to start the day on WSM Radio. That's Alan Jackson, of course. And I'm Lexi Carter. Coming up on June 5th, Jordan Davis returns to the Opry along with Maggie Rose, Dina Carter, Mark Wills, Old Crow Medicine Show, and more. 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

0: Hold on. That is Dirk Bentley, of course, on WSM Radio. Hey there, it's Lexi Carter. That about does it for me. But stick around. WSM's Bluegrass Breakfast is just minutes away. 30 minutes of just bluegrass to get your day started here in Music City. 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Molly Tuttle coming up, Flat Lonesome, Sam Bush, the Traveling McCurry Band, and so much more. All brought to you by our friends at Purnell's Old Folks Country Sausage. So stick around for the Bluegrass Breakfast next. And have a great day.
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2: 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On the Thursday show, we'll rewind to more highlight moments from this week's Opry 100 shows. We'll play some Dustin Lynch music. Thursday is Dustin's 41st birthday. He's a member of our Grand Ole Opry family. Speaking of the Opry, Opry Country Classics on Thursday night. We'll get you set for that with Jamie Johnson as the spotlight artist. Kelly Sutton is on her way to Vegas for the ACM Awards. 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
4: NBC News Radio, I'm Mark Mayfield. President Trump looks eager to do business with China following a meeting with Chinese leader Xi at Beijing's Great Hall of the People. Trump shook hands with the Chinese president outside the state building, later saying he was a great friend and leader. A drug counselor who delivered deadly doses of ketamine to late actor Matthew Perry is headed to federal prison. Here's Daniel Martindale.
5: Eric Fleming has been sentenced to 2 years in prison. The prosecution was asking for a 2.5-year term. The defense was pushing for 3 months in residential drug treatment, citing Fleming's own history with substance abuse. He was facing up to 25 years in federal prison. Prosecutors say the 55-year-old Fleming was the middleman who brokered ketamine deals for Perry and delivered the vials of the drug that killed the Friends actor in October of 2023. I'm Daniel Martindale.
4: And the Senate has approved Kevin Warsh as the next chair of the Federal Reserve. Mark Mayfield, NBC News Radio.
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2: Quiet finish to the week expected weather-wise. Temperatures also dropping off just a little bit behind Wednesday's cold front. I'm WSMV4 First Alert meteorologist Bree Smith. We'll wake up in the 40s, right around 50 Thursday morning. Crisp, clear conditions. Sunny skies gets us into the 70s Thursday afternoon. Then we start to cook as we head into the weekend. 80s on Friday, 90s this weekend, even low 90s for the first part of next week.

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0: he didn't do.
1: That's Grand Ole Opry star Carly Pierce. She has played that historic stage more than 100 times. In fact, there's a commemorative shirt of her 100th Opry performance. I think you might still be able to find that over at the Opry Shop or shop.opry.com online. And she will be back on the Opry stage in just a few weeks when her friends Deck of Hearts make their Grand Ole Opry debut. Carly surprised them with an invite backstage at the Opry. It was kind of a cool setup because the band was there thinking they were doing an interview with Aaron Cooper for the afternoon show, and all of a sudden Carly comes in and invites them to make their Opry debut. So it was really, really special. Tonight it's Opry Country Classics, and always great to see Opry star Susie Boggess in that historic center circle. This is a John Hyatt tune.

0: She is the next to newest member of the Grand Ole Opry. Jelly Roll is the newest, but Susie Boggess was inducted right before him. And she will be at Opry Country Classics tonight. And that is always such a fun show. I love being at the podium for Opry Country Classics because I love working with Larry Gatlin. He is the host. Brother Steve and Rudy will be there as well. The spotlight artist, Jamie Johnson. So great to have Opry star Jamie Johnson back at the show. Susie Boggess will be there as well. Bryce Leatherwood. And I promise you, we're going to laugh because Gary Muledeer is there tonight as well. 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
9: NBC News Radio, I'm Michael Kastner. President Trump is signaling a desire to do business with China following a meeting with Chinese leader Xi at Beijing's Great Hall of the People. Trump shook hands with a Chinese president outside the state building, later saying he was a great friend and leader. Trump's visit to China comes as the war in Iran continues, and that's significant because China is Iran's biggest trading partner. Protests are breaking out in Havana after Cuba runs out of fuel. Cuba's energy minister told state media on Wednesday that the country has run out of crude oil and diesel and has no reserves. Cuba gets most of its oil from Venezuela, but the U.S. has been blocking its fuel shipments since it invaded Venezuela in January. Global girl group Cat's Eye will head out on a world tour later this year. After starting in Europe, Cat's Eye will kick off the North American leg on October 13th in Miami. Michael Kastner, NBC News Radio.
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11: I'm WSMV for First Alert meteorologist Stefano DiPietro. Mostly sunny today, but cooler this afternoon. Temperatures staying in the 70s and high elevations in the 60s. Tonight is chilly, down to the 40s for the overnight low. Tomorrow we're back in the 80s, mixing clouds and sunshine for a nice Friday. Saturday we'll make a push near 90, intervals of clouds and sun, an isolated shower or thunderstorm, mainly north of Interstate 40, but not an all-day washout. Just keep the umbrella handy. Sunday is hot and humid with highs in the upper 80s to low 90s.
0: Hey, it's a beautiful start to the morning, though. Sunrise here from our Simply Superior studio on the Opry Plaza in Mr. Acuff's old house, the Acuff House Studio, and 53 degrees.
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0: Going to rewind to the Opry stage. We've had some great Opry 100 shows this week, including WSM Night at the Opry and a 30th anniversary celebration for Steve Warner. We'll put our buddy Steve in the spotlight in just a few minutes. Music on the way from Alexandra Kay. She is part of our 2026 Opry Next Stage class. Cody Johnson as well. But this guy had a really special birthday yesterday. Let's kick off the hour with Darius Rucker.

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0: Thank you so much. I love y'all. Thank you. Thank you, Mike.
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That's Grand Ole Opry star Keith Urban. He will be back on the Opry stage on June 10th. That is a Wednesday night. And it is another one of our really terrific Opry 100 honors shows. We have honored so many of the legends of country music over the last year, year and a half. And we put the spotlight on the great Don Williams. Wednesday, June the 10th. 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Keith Urban will be there. Trisha Yearwood will be there. Rodney Crowell will be there as well. It's going to be a very, very special night. Thought we had to play some Don Williams this morning. Always loved this one. Thought he and Alison Krauss's voice just sounded so, so good. And I just come here for the music. This is Coffee, Country, and Cody on a beautiful Thursday in Nashville.

0: Those voices are just so great together. Don Williams and Alison Krauss. And again, Wednesday, June the 10th, Opry 100 honors Don Williams. Before we get to that, we've got Opry Country Classics tonight, though, and I love this Country Classics series. Larry Gatlin, of course, is your host. I'll be at the podium. Brother Steve, Brother Rudy will be there as well. The spotlight artist tonight is Jamie Johnson. 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
5: Good Thursday morning. 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Well, courthouse buildings are closed in Montgomery County this morning. That's after a shooting involving a controversial social media streamer. Investigators say Dalton Eatherly and another man got into a fight just outside the courthouse, and it then escalated into a shooting. Both men were shot. Eatherly was taken to a hospital in Clarksville. The other man was flown to Vanderbilt University Medical Center here in Nashville. Now, one witness says she's not surprised something like this happened. Eatherly is known on social media for approaching people in public while live streaming and using racial slurs, claiming to be fighting for freedom of speech. Now, among the charges, Eatherly's facing attempted murder and aggravated assault. Goodwill is hiring for its newest store in South Nashville. It's located on Dolansville Pike. It's near the plaza that houses Dollar General Market and Dutch Bros Coffee. The nonprofit's hosting a two-day job fair. So the first one's today. It's from 9 to 5. The second one's tomorrow from 10 to 4. The new store, by the way, will open June 25th. And the Franklin Rodeo starts today. This year's the big one as the rodeo's celebrating its 75th anniversary. The rodeo's bringing in some world champions and top-ranked competitors. It'll be held at the Williamson County Ag Expo Park. That's on Lone Lane. The event will last until Saturday. You can follow updates on these stories and the latest on your First Alert forecast. 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
1: 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From the Springer Mountain Farms Weather Center, here's your First Alert forecast.
6: I'm WSMV4 First Alert meteorologist Stefano DiPietro. Cooler today, but still mild this afternoon. Temperatures in the low 70s under plenty of sunshine. Tonight, chilly, 40s for the overnight low. Plenty of sunshine for our Friday. Temperatures are back in the 80s.
0: Yeah, and by Sunday and Monday, temperatures will be in the 90s. I think that might be our first 90s of the spring, right? It'll be 92, 93 degrees on Sunday. What a gorgeous start to this Thursday morning, though. Lots of sunshine, 55 degrees here in Nashville. And boy, if you're a Braves fan, you got to be loving this season. They continue to play great ball. Last night at Truist Park, the Braves beat the Cubbies 4-1. Drake Baldwin, Mauricio Dubon with home runs. Mike Yastrzemski had a big RBI double as well. That actually put Atlanta on top for good. The Braves Braves are now 30-13. Not only is that the best record in the majors, I did a little research this morning. It's the best start to a season in Braves franchise history. By comparison, they didn't win their 30th game last year until June 13th. So they're about a month ahead of their pace from last season. They'll wrap up that series with the Cubbies tonight at 6:15 p.m. Blue Jays get a dramatic win last night. Dalton Varsho walk-off grand slam in the bottom of the 10th as the Blue Jays rally to beat Tampa Bay 5-3. Out west, the Dodgers shut out the Giants 4-0. Shohei Ohtani, 7 shutout innings on the mound as the Dodgers get a much-needed win. They're slumping a little bit. The Sounds made it 2 in a row over the Iowa Cubs with a 4-1 win. Brock Wilkett of Nashville extending his on-base streak to 29 consecutive games. They'll play again tonight at 6:35 p.m. Soccer, big win on the road for the boys in gold as Nashville SC goes to New England and beats the Revolution 3-0 last night. Brian Acosta scored 2 goals to lead Nashville. They'll be back home Sunday night at Geodis Park, taking on LAFC. And that's sports. I'm Charlie Matos.
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0: Of course, Billy Boy taking some time off, dealing with some health issues. If you'd like to write him a Get Well card, we encourage that. I know he would love to read them. We got a bunch already in. But it's simply Bill Cody, Grand Ole Opry House, 2804 Opryland Drive, Nashville 37214. Again, Bill Cody, Grand Ole Opry, 2804 Opryland Drive, Nashville 37214. And if you didn't remember that, just call me. I'll tell you what it is. I think it's kind of like Elvis, U.S. Army. I think if you just put Bill Cody, Grand Ole Opry, it'll somehow get here. We've got some great music on the way as well. Chris Young, Chase Matthew, big hit from a couple of decades ago from Brian White. But this one, I loved it from the very first time I heard it. I guess because she had me at Carolina, right?

0: That's Chase Matthew on America's Country Station, WSM. He was just recently at the Opry, and I tell you what, he had maybe the best 2025 of anybody I know, right? Because he got to headline and sell out the Ryman, which is his hometown venue, because he's a Nashville guy. Then he got to tour the world with Keith Urban and wrap up that tour at Bridgestone Arena, like his hometown arena. That's pretty cool.
1: Yeah, that's very full circle.
0: It's a good year, I would say, for Mr. Chase Matthew. I'm a big fan of his. He's just a good guy, and I love. We went to his Ryman show, which coincidentally was the same night that Ringo Starr played the Grand Ole Opry.
1: Oh,
0: And
1: I remember that.
0: I remember it too. And we were upstairs in the little meet and greet, kind of waiting for him to come in, and we're taking photos because they had a lot of cool backdrops and stuff. And all of a sudden, he pops into the back of the photo. So I love when the artist photo bombs his own photos. That says something there. Chris Young, Raised on Country. If you've never seen the video for this one, go find it, because you may see a very historic tower location featured prominently in this video. It's on YouTube. Just go find it. It's easy. Raised on Country. It's Coffee, Country, and Cody.

0: Coffee, Country, and Cody.
1: Give me a chance to wake up, sweetheart.
0: Presented in part by Puckett's Restaurant.
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9: Almost everyone, you know, has a deep voice, and I sound like I should be doing commercials for Petticoat Junction. So I was a little, I don't know, I got a little depressed, and I thought I would do something about it instead of just being depressed. I called a voice coach. I said, can you do anything, anything at all for my voice? He said, yes, ma'am, I think we can.
0: WSM Radio.

0: That's Miranda Lambert. Keep Her the Flame from The Weight of These Wings. And that's it. That is, I mean, I love Miranda Lambert. Big fan. And I love that song. But I just love that collection of work in that album. And I think I've said it before, but I think it's true. When you look back at her whole career, and there's obviously a lot of the career to go because she's still making great music. But I think The Weight of These Wings was going to be like her Sgt. Pepper, her Jason Isbell's Southeastern. You know, I think it's going to be that monumental piece of work that everyone looks back and goes, yeah, that's the one. It's a triple vinyl. I don't have many triple vinyls, but it's a triple vinyl. I got Ernest has a triple vinyl. And Wings Over America from Paul McCartney and Wings back in the 70s, a live album, is a triple vinyl. But that's a triple vinyl as well. So it made me think, you know, everybody has favorite songs, but do you have, Anushka, over there, a favorite, like an album that just every track on it you love?
1: Yes, The Chicks, Wide Open Spaces. I can recite every single song, lyric for lyric.
0: That goes back to 1998.
1: Which was, I was one.
0: Okay. Well, made a... So. Powerful impact on you.
1: It did. My mom had it on cassette and on CD, and we played it all the time.
0: Oh,
1: the in the car.
0: Chicks would be very happy. Multiple purchases.
1: Oh,
0: two
1: yeah.
0: formats. So.
1: And we ran that thing. It got scratched up. The tape got ripped apart. We would have that thing on repeat. Now, I do know a lot of other Chick songs from other albums. We were talking about some other, of course, Goodbye Earl's not on here. Landslide's not on here. A lot of good ones are not on here, but every single song on this album, I know every single word to.
0: And you made me think back. There is nothing like the sound of the cassette tape getting garbled in the machine, and you trying to stop it fast enough, and it's and you pull it out, it's like spaghetti.
1: Late. Yeah,
0: and then you got to try and get a pencil and spit it back.
1: And that was my job as passenger, you know.
0: All right, well, just for you,
1: banger.
0: Here's one from Wide Open Spaces. You going to sing along?
1: Of course I'm going to sing along, and my dad will, too. I taught him the lyrics to this one. I don't really know why.
0: No offense to your dad, but I think I'd rather hear you sing.
1: Okay. Thank you.
0: All right, here we go. Let's all sing.

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1: It's a show with hit written all over.
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6: NBC News Radio, I'm Michael Kastner. President Trump and Chinese President Xi Jinping are toasting each other at a state banquet in Beijing this morning. Through a translator, she talked about the importance of the U.S.-China relationship and said the two countries would be better served as partners rather than rivals.
7: The world today is changing and turbulent. China-U.S. relations concern the well-being of the over 1.7 billion people of both countries and affect the interests of the over 8 billion people of the world.
6: Trump said he has invited President Xi to the White House this September. The White House is reportedly considering granting 250 pardons for America's 250th birthday. White House sources tell the Wall Street Journal that the plan is still in preliminary discussions and that the pardons would be announced on June 14th, which is both Flag Day and President Trump's birthday. Michael Kastner, NBC News Radio.
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9: I'm WSMV for First Alert meteorologist Stefano DiPietro. Mostly sunny today, but cooler this afternoon. Temperatures staying in the 70s and high elevations in the 60s. Tonight is chilly, down to the 40s for the overnight low. Tomorrow we're back in the 80s, mixing clouds and sunshine for a nice Friday. Saturday we'll make a push near 90, intervals of clouds and sun, an isolated shower or thunderstorm, mainly north of Interstate 40, but not an all-day washout. Just keep the umbrella handy. Sunday is hot and humid with highs in the upper 80s to low 90s.
10: I know I'm in the minority here in this studio, but I have thoroughly enjoyed this cooler spring that we have had in Middle Tennessee. Because we often go from winter to summer, like from 40 to 95.
11: No, we really do.
10: And none of this beautiful weather. And it's just been so delightful. 56 degrees. Stefano said high in the mid-70s. It's going to be 90 by Sunday and Monday. So if you want that, you got it coming. But let me enjoy the cool now.
11: No, it's nice to be able to sit on my porch. When I bought the chair for my porch, I bought like an oversized chair, two people can fit in. My mom
10: I was going to say one chair? No. When I bought the chair, I'm the only
11: one. It's like a big egg comfy chair for two people.
10: Does it swing?
11: No swinging.
10: Okay, but though you know the kind I'm talking about that two people can fit in, right? That swing
11: that
10: a little
11: swings.
10: Bit? That's kind of like an egg?
11: Okay. Ditch the swinging and you've got my chair.
10: Okay.
11: And when I bought that chair, my mom was like, you're really only going to be able to sit in it for, you know, maybe a month out of the year, maybe 2 months out of the year. Maybe you get October or November, because October can even be hot.
10: Mm-hmm.
11: And then you get like April. This year, we're deep into May. And
10: still sitting
11: in
10: the chair.
11: Yeah.
10: Is there no shade in the chair?
11: There's shade.
10: Okay.
11: There is shade, but the sun is out.
10: Okay.
11: You know, here it's just hot. Doesn't matter if there's shade. Doesn't matter if it's the nighttime.
10: Yeah, that's true. Well, right now it's beautiful. 56 sunshine. NBA playoff action. Big win on the road for the Cavaliers. They take game five in Detroit, beating the Pistons 117-113 in overtime. James Harden with 30 to lead Cleveland. Donovan Mitchell had 21. The Cavs now lead 3-2. Colorado Avalanche are heading to the Western Conference Final. They wrapped up their series in Minnesota with a 4-3 overtime win. The Wild led 3-0 after the opening 15 minutes, but Colorado rallied to win the game and the series. WNBA, the Indiana Fever picked up their first win of the year, beating LA 87-78. Caitlin Clark, 24 points, 9 assists. Big win for Nashville SC. They go to Foxborough and beat the New England Revolution 3-0. Brian Acosta had a couple of goals, and the Braves just keep winning 4-1 over the Cubs. Atlanta and Major League Baseball best 30-13.
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10: I'm going to rewind to the Opry stage from earlier this week. It was really special. Wyatt McCubbin making his Grand Ole Opry debut and bringing him on, Grand Ole Opry star Marty Stewart. How cool is that? We'll do that in just a few minutes. But first, Opry star Terry Clark. And Mo Cash and Shania on the way as well.

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1: Good evening, everybody. Nashville, there's a great saying here, it all begins with a song or a songwriter. And one of the most unique things that happens in this town is as songwriters, we book time. Like, what are you doing next Wednesday morning at 10 o'clock? Nothing. Well, let's get together and write a song. A lot of times, you don't have a clue who you're going to write with or you've never written before. And the most mysterious thing, it's a spiritual gift. There's a blank piece of paper or a blank screen. And when you leave the room, oftentimes, an hour later, there's a great song. You just never know. It's like going fishing, but once you catch one, you have to keep going back, you know? But I had never met Wyatt McCubbin before. And we were hanging out, and we wrote a song one day, and it was a pretty good song. But what came from that was way more than the song. It's been a friendship and a brotherhood. And I've met a kindred spirit who loves country music with all of his heart from the time he was a little boy. And tonight he brought his mama and his daddy and his pretty wife and his babies in his hometown. And you only get to debut on the Grand Ole Opry one time and stand in that circle. That circle has seen it all from Hank Williams on. This man knows where country music came from. He knows where it is, and he knows where it's going. He's been voted one of the greatest songwriters of our time. He's written songs for all the stars of the day, but there's something different when he sings his own songs. How about it? Would you make welcome for his Opry debut, Mr. Wyatt McCubbin, everybody? Get him, Wyatt.

0: That is Wyatt McCubbin from his Grand Ole Opry debut just a few days ago, and Marty Stewart bringing him on. How cool was that? That's an Opry moment right there. Opry Country Classics tonight. We're going to have a lot of fun. Larry Gatlin is your host. Brother Steve, Brother Rudy will be there as well. I'll be at the podium, and the spotlight artist tonight is Jamie Johnson.
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0: Well, welcome in. It is a gorgeous Thursday morning here in Nashville. Lots of sunshine on the Opry Plaza. It is my 21st wedding anniversary.
6: Charles, I can't believe Renee has made it this long with you.
0: Many say that. Yeah. Yeah. The over-under was about 4.
6: Good for her.
0: So, yeah, I've done well on that.
6: No, I'm just kidding. Congratulations.
0: 21 years ago, Cheekwood, the herb garden at Cheekwood was the site. And reception was over at the Hilton downtown.
6: Oh, nice.
0: And it was a beautiful day. And then we had, like, massive thunderstorms that knocked over all her flowers that she had handmade. And then the sun came back out again. But the very first time I ever walked into Just Java, where she was working, she was playing this guy. And I thought, ooh, really pretty and great taste in music. That's a good combination. So, Renee, I hope you listen this morning. Happy anniversary. A little Kepmo for you.
6: Happy anniversary, guys.

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1: That's Dan and Shay, brand new music from them, and the lead single from their upcoming 7th studio album.
2: Amazing.
1: They've been making music for a lot longer than some you might
2: think.
1: Yeah, well, not that I, well, yeah, a little bit, because, well, I remember the first time I really

0: really, really loved a song of theirs. And I realized it probably wasn't their first song, but the one with Bieber, 10,000 Hours.
1: So
0: I thought
1: good.
0: This could be like the showpiece from like a Broadway musical.
1: It's
0: you know,
1: so
0: it's
1: good.
0: So theatrical. And but then you were like, well, they had Tequila before that. They had From the Ground Up before that. They had a ton of stuff before that, Charles. So
1: Just because I remember listening to them in high school, and I know for a fact that Justin Bieber collab came out after I was in high school by a landslide.
0: 19, You and Me was 2013.
1: Okay.
0: So they've been around for 13 years. Doesn't seem that long,
1: They're
0: right?
1: They're so good, too.
0: Yeah. I've only seen them, I've never seen them headline their own show. The only time I've seen them do a longer set than what you would see at the Opry was on the Kenny Chesney tour.
1: I have seen them at CMA Fest, but I also saw them, they did like a pop-up show of sorts when Good Things came out. Over in, you know, the area. It's right across from Vanderbilt. It's
0: of course
1: escaping
0: I do.
1: Me right now.
0: Centennial Park?
1: Yes, Centennial Park.
0: Oh, they
1: and
0: had
1: they
0: like
1: put up a stage.
0: Yes, it was huge crowd.
1: It was crazy.
0: Yeah, yeah, yeah. I wanted to go to that, and I didn't, unfortunately.
1: It was really fun, and it was so 2021 era because it was just out of the complete blue.
0: Yeah.
1: Because music, live music was just coming back into our lives. And it was kind of earlier in the evening than normal. It was like 6 or 7 p.m. It was a really great time. Ingrid Anderson opened for them. Ingrid Andress, sorry. I knew and you cringed like that. Here's the thing. I Google stuff all the live long day. Charlie talks to me and my ears perk up. My head's not in the game.
0: I tell you what, just to make good, we're going to play, you know, More Hearts Than Mine by Ingrid Anderson.
1: After
0: the break.
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6: Good Thursday morning. 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Well, courthouse buildings are closed in Montgomery County this morning. That's after a shooting involving a controversial social media streamer. Investigators say Dalton Etherly and another man got into a fight just outside the courthouse, and it then escalated into a shooting. Both men were shot. Etherly was taken to a hospital in Clarksville. The other man was flown to Vanderbilt University Medical Center here in Nashville. Now, one witness says she's not surprised something like this happened. Etherly is known on social media for approaching people in public while live streaming and using racial slurs, claiming to be fighting for freedom of speech. Now, among the charges, Etherly's facing attempted murder and aggravated assault. Goodwill is hiring for its newest store in South Nashville. It's located on Nolensville Pike. It's near the plaza that houses Dollar General Market and Dutch Bros Coffee. The nonprofit's hosting a two-day job fair. So the first one's today. It's from 9 to 5. The second one's tomorrow from 10 to 4. The new store, by the way, will open June 25th. And the Franklin Rodeo starts today. This year's the big one as the rodeo's celebrating its 75th anniversary. The rodeo's bringing in some world champions and top ranked competitors. It'll be held at the Williamson County Ag Expo Park. That's on Lone Lane. The event will last until Saturday. You can follow updates on these stories and the latest on your First Alert forecast. It's all in the WSMV4 News app. From the WSMV4 Newsroom, I'm Holly Thompson.
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7: I'm WSMV4 First Alert meteorologist Stefano DiPietro. Cooler today, but still mild this afternoon. Temperatures in the low 70s under plenty of sunshine. Tonight, chilly, 40s for the overnight low. Plenty of sunshine for our Friday. Temperatures are back in the 80s.
0: I know I sound like I'm a broken record here, but it's just such a beautiful morning here in Nashville. Hopefully, wherever you're listening, if you're listening on WSMRadio.com or on the free WSM app around the country or around the world, it is equally as nice for you as it is here. But one of those perfect spring days. Lots of sunshine and 58 degrees here in Nashville. Quick check of sports. Let's go through some baseball where the Braves just keep winning. You know, I knew, obviously, they have the best record in baseball. That's pretty easy to see if you just look at the standings, right? They are now 30-13 after beating the Cubs yesterday 4-1. But just for the fun of it, I went to Google AI and said, hey, where does this rank in, like, the best start the Braves have ever had? And it is the best start the Braves have ever had. The best in franchise history through 43 games, 30-13. And they wrap up that series with the Cubbies tonight at 6:15. Mauricio Dubon and Drake Baldwin had home runs, and Mike Yastrzemski had the big RBI double that put him ahead for good. So Blue Jays got a dramatic win too. Bottom of the 10th, Dalton Varsho walk-off grand slam as Toronto rallies to beat Tampa 5-3. Out west, the Dodgers get a much-needed win. They've been slumping a little bit. Shohei Ohtani, 7 shutout innings on the mound as the Dodgers beat the Giants 4-0. And at First Horizon Ballpark, the Nashville Sounds made it 2 in a row over the Iowa Cubs with a 4-1 win. I think our buddy Zach Bennett was on the PA again, and if that's the case, he is now, I think, either 4-0 or 5-0. And I guarantee you, athletes are superstitious enough that someone will notice that they have not lost while he is at the PA. Because the last time, you know, I did Vanderbilt women's basketball for like almost 30 years, yes. Right? 29 years. And on occasion, I would fill in to do some baseball games on the radio. I mean, Tim Corbin's a New England guy. He's a Red Sox fan. I mean, we instantly bonded the first time we met. And the last time I did a Vanderbilt baseball game on the radio, it was the third game of a 3-game sweep at home by Baylor. And I have not been back since. And I don't know if that's why, but I think it just might be. So someone's going to notice that Zach is undefeated at the PA. I'm just saying. All right.
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0: Opry star, Hall of Famer Vince Gill, Eagle as well. He's on the way. But this guy's going into the Hall of Fame this year. This is Tim McGraw.

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1: But hey, enough of my yakking. What do you say? Let's boogie.
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Justin Moore, and we didn't have much on America's Country Station, WSM. Happy birthday to Grand Ole Opry star Dustin Lynch. The pride of Tullahoma, Tennessee, is 41 years old today.

0: Happy birthday, Grand Ole Opry star Dustin Lynch. Remember one time talking to him after a show and saying, if you're not ambidextrous, you are the best I have ever seen at shooting selfies with a variety of phone formats with either hand and never missing a shot. And he goes, yeah, a lot of practice on that. But happy birthday, Dustin. He is 41 years old, and I said earlier, the pride of Tullahoma, Tennessee. Our guest host this morning is the pride of Sulphur, Louisiana. Sarah Duguay is going to join us a little after 8 o'clock this morning. Kelly and Amber are on their way to Vegas for the ACM Awards. In fact, I think they've got like a 10 o'clock flight, which means they're probably either pulling into BNA right now or already going through security, which I think, thankfully, for anybody flying, has gotten a little more normal. Beautiful Thursday here in Nashville.
1: Bill Cody in the morning.
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5: NBC News Radio, I'm Michael Kastner. President Trump and Chinese President Xi Jinping are toasting each other at a state banquet in Beijing. She talked about the importance of the U.S.-China relationship and said the world would be better served with the two countries as partners rather than rivals. Trump thanked Xi for the magnificent welcome and said he invited Xi to the White House in September. Protests are breaking out in Havana after Cuba runs out of fuel. Cuba's energy minister told state media on Wednesday that the country has run out of oil and has no reserves, putting the national grid in a critical state. Cuba gets most of its oil from Venezuela, but the U.S. has been blocking its fuel shipments since it invaded Venezuela in January. And the first ever FIFA World Cup final halftime show will happen at MetLife Stadium. Shakira, Madonna, and BTS will headline the show, slated for July 19th. Dow futures are up 400 points. Michael Kastner, NBC News Radio.
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6: I'm WSMV for First Alert meteorologist Stefano DiPietro. Mostly sunny today, but cooler this afternoon. Temperatures staying in the 70s and high elevations in the 60s. Tonight is chilly, down to the 40s for the overnight low. Tomorrow we're back in the 80s, mixing clouds and sunshine for a nice Friday. Saturday we'll make a push near 90, intervals of clouds and sun, an isolated shower or thunderstorm, mainly north of Interstate 40, but not an all-day washout. Just keep the umbrella handy. Sunday is hot and humid with highs in the upper 80s to low 90s.
0: Lots of sunshine and 59 degrees here in America's Music City. Let's start sports with some basketball and a big win on the road for the Cleveland Cavaliers. They take game 5 of their series in Detroit, beating the Pistons 117-113 in overtime. James Harden with 30 points to lead Cleveland. Donovan Mitchell had 21. Cleveland now leads that series 3-2. Colorado Avalanche are heading to the Western Conference Finals in the Stanley Cup playoffs. They wrapped up their series with Minnesota with a 4-3 overtime victory. Now, the Wild led 3-0 after the opening 15 minutes. They could not hang on. Colorado rallies to win the game and the series. Big win on the road for the boys in gold as Nashville SC goes to Foxborough and beats the New England Revolution 3-0. Brian Acosta had 2 goals for Nashville. They're back home Sunday night at Geodis Park against LAFC. And the Braves just continue to win. The best record in baseball now 30-13. Atlanta with a 4-1 win over the Chicago Cubs. Mike Yastrzemski with a big RBI double to put Atlanta ahead for good. They'll wrap up that series at 6:15. And that's sports. I'm Charlie Matos.
1: Bill Cody in the morning, WSM. This is Coffee Country and Cody.
0: Oh, it sure is. Welcome, everybody. CircleCountry.com and streaming Facebook, Instagram, YouTube, TikTok. Welcome to Coffee Country and Cody. I said it a bunch of times already, but it is a Chamber of Commerce Thursday morning here in Nashville. Just the perfect spring day. Lots of sunshine, 58 degrees. And the studio just got a whole lot sunnier because our friend from Sulphur, Louisiana, now in Middle Tennessee, and of course, Sarah Duguay is sitting in with us this morning.
7: Good morning, Charlie.
0: How are you?
7: I'm so happy. How are you?
0: I am reasonably caffeinated, which achieves the same thing for me, I think.
7: That's right.
0: Annie, good morning.
8: Good morning, everyone. We're so happy to have you in, Sarah.
7: Thank you for having me.
0: All right, so cup of coffee number one?
7: Yeah, Joe. Oh, no, baby, this is number three.
0: Oh, I'm on three, too.
7: Yeah.
0: Oh,
7: cheers.
0: Okay. Wow. Oh, all right. Well, all right, we've got the same. Annie's only on two.
8: Yeah, I'm behind.
0: But it's she makes a bigger cup.
8: I do make a massive cup.
7: So we're even.
0: I think we're even. All right. So, yeah. Well, it is great to see you.
7: You too.
0: Well, it's great to see you here.
7: Yeah, because we run into each other.
0: I do, yes. So, yeah, for those who don't, like, Sarah and I lived in the same neighborhood for many years. So I was here all the time, just, you know, walking the dog or, you know, strolling with the kids down to the park. And now I run into you at the Kroger all the time.
7: That's
0: we
7: right.
0: are Kroger friends.
7: Yeah.
0: Now.
7: Secretly, I'm just tracking your whereabouts and I turn up every now and then.
0: Wow.
7: It's how I got here.
0: Yeah. I'm in more exciting places than where you find me, then you need to track me better, I think, sometimes. So, but no, seriously, it is great to see you. A lot of fun things to talk about.
7: Yeah.
0: We have new music coming later this month, a new single, a new album on the way as well. So we're going to play some live stuff. So we're going to have a lot of fun.
7: Awesome.
0: All right. Kiddos are good, by the way?
7: Yeah, I think so. You know, one's at school, one's with their dad on a field trip. They're going to Alabama today to the Space Center.
8: Oh, fun. I just went there.
7: Did you really?
0: Wait a minute. You've been to the Space Center?
8: Yes, I went to Huntsville 100 times in the last 9 months.
0: Well, that's true. Yeah. Yeah. That's
8: what's in Huntsville? That,
9: my boyfriend lives
7: about
9: there.
7: To say. He's cute. I like your picture.
0: He's a hockey player. He plays for
8: the Huntsville Havoc.
7: Okay.
0: Yes. At the, at the Von Braun Center.
8: That's I want to go. Oh, come, please.
7: And sing the national anthem.
8: Oh, we could probably do that.
7: We'll do it.
0: Yeah. Look at that. Road, girls trip already.
8: A girls trip.
0: Can I come too?
8: Sure.
0: All right. I'll just bring the booze.
8: Okay,
0: see,
8: deal.
0: That right there, everybody's deal. Happy. Right, so. I've never been to the Space Center. You will have to delve into the Space Center. I was so bummed when they tore the rocket down.
8: It's going Did back they? Up, I heard.
7: I didn't know.
0: Oh, yeah. Because well, seriously, not to get off on a tangent on the rocket, but the if you've never been to
7: to
0: Huntsville
7: rocket.
0: Down 65, I-65, right? And for years, out of nowhere, this full-size actual NASA rocket would be there, and it would be the Welcome Center, because Huntsville is Space City, and there would be a Welcome Center there as well. Well, because it was a real rocket, it was designed to go into space once and not necessarily sit outside in the elements for decades. Mm-hmm. And it was starting to deteriorate and fall apart.
8: Oh, I didn't know that.
7: How so they, know ha- all of this
0: so they had to take it down because it was a big deal. They had to take the rocket down. Otherwise, it could have like fallen at some point. But now you're right. They're going to have a new rocket.
8: They're putting a new one out, I've heard.
0: Yeah.
7: That's exciting. Yeah. Roadside rocket is fun.
0: Anytime we drove down to Florida, we would debate whether if Jackson would fall asleep in the backseat, whether we'd wake him up to see the rocket or not. And we always defaulted on never wake him,
7: up.
0: No. But then he'd be mad.
7: We like peace.
8: Because he would miss
7: take a picture,
8: it.
7: Dad.
8: Yeah.
0: Yeah.
8: What the heck?
0: Yeah. Yeah. So
8: it's all right. That exciting. The rocket that doesn't move. But I know, young boy. I don't know.
0: Just, it's exciting.
8: I don't know. I don't have kids.
0: It's exciting for me.
8: Right. That's not hard.
0: Well, I can't turn off your mic from over here.
8: I'm in charge today.
0: I'm powerless over here. All right. Fine.
7: I feel like Reba McEntire is giving me the side eye. Look at her shirt.
0: Yeah,
7: but she's like straight up looking at me.
0: Rocking the Reba shirt. Now, I always use Reba as my example. Now, it looks beautiful on Annie, right? But I always
7: Thank
0: say
7: you.
0: As an artist, you have to be careful putting your face on your merch because not every body type will make your face look good. So if you're going to CMA Fest and Reba looks like the Elephant Man, wear something else.
7: Nature's billboard will stretch you out.
0: Exactly. Yes.
8: I think it's scary no matter what. It's almost like a funhouse mirror. You don't know how I'm going to be. You don't know what I'm going to be doing.
7: I'm a survivor. Yeah.
0: Well, we got a lot of fun stuff for you. Going to play some live stuff this morning. You brought your guitar. I'm always excited for that. A bit later on in the program, we're going to rewind to the Opry, a highlight moment from your buddy Jim Lauderdale. Mm-hmm. And I know there's a great Jim Lauderdale story with you and the Grand Ole Opry. So we'll tell that in just a little bit. But before we get any further, he is the spotlight artist tonight on Opry Country Classics. We're going to go Opry Live with our buddy Jamie Johnson with some help from Lily Miola.

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13: Kelly Sutton is making her way to Las Vegas for the ACM Awards. She and Amber Anderson will be hosting the red carpet. You can watch that on the Amazon Music app. That will be the prelude to the ACM Awards, which you can watch on Prime Video. And all of that is Sunday afternoon. I'm Charlie Matos. That's Annie Nye. And say good morning again to Sarah Duguay, our guest host this morning. And we have just discovered something off air that I didn't know you could do, because Annie Nye all of a sudden tells me that on Spotify, which I do use to stream music more than any other site, although I have them all, I can find my top artist of all time and my top song of all time.
12: Details.
13: Yes. This is I don't know. I haven't done it yet. I'm in the process of doing it. So, my first listen. This is so exciting. Oh, it's a quiz.
12: Do you do Spotify?
14: I do. Sorry.
12: Well, yours
14: I'm a songwriter.
12: Oh, you can't.
14: I'm alive. I already know who mine is.
13: Well, you're paying yourself then.
14: Nothing.
13: Well,
14: isn't that crazy? I'm here, you know, I'm just here begging for pennies at Coffee Country and Cody.
13: That we got. And we got coffee.
14: We have pennies.
13: And
14: we got pennies.
13: Coffee. All right.
14: Okay.
13: All right. So this goes with my, I guess I joined Spotify in 2014. My very first song was Wherever This Goes by The Fray.
12: My first song was some song I had never heard of, but I knew it was going to be that song because I remembered the album cover. Mm-hmm. So I was trying to figure Spotify out. I remember in my graphic design class senior year of high school. I remember it like it was yesterday.
14: Oh, my goodness.
12: But my most streamed song is only 172 plays, which I think maybe that does sound like a lot. But it just, I feel like there are, I get so like hyper fixated on songs.
13: 182?
12: 172.
14: Well, honey, yeah. I think it's annual, so that means that.
12: No, this is your all time.
13: Oh. For as long as you've been on. When did you join?
12: So they dropped the all time. Yeah, they dropped the year one every year.
13: When did you join?
12: I joined April 4th, 2015.
13: Okay, so we're almost the same. I was 2014. When do you think you would have started Spotify?
14: Yeah, probably 17.
13: Okay. All right.
12: So to find it, if you listen on Spotify, you will go to your Spotify search bar and you just type in Spotify space 20, and then it's the first thing that comes up. It looks not like a song. It looks like a
13: special presentation.
12: Yes, it looks like a little gift, and then they gift you your first day you played, how many songs you've ever listened to, which I think is fun.
14: That is
12: fun. In 15,000 songs.
13: 16,627.
12: We like to listen to new stuff.
13: And my most streamed artist of all time is?
14: Is?
13: I mean, Annie will know.
12: Taylor Swift.
13: Taylor Swift.
14: Attaboy.
13: Yeah.
14: We're proud of that.
13: Swiftie over 50. Yeah.
14: Do you have a t-shirt that says
13: I have listened to Taylor Swift 5,971 minutes.
12: Oh wow. Oh my gosh. That's crazy. That I thought mine was a guilty
14: your
12: pleasure.
14: Your neurochemistry has been altered significantly.
13: In a good way,
14: by
13: hopefully?
14: By a tall blonde. Oh, I think it's wonderful.
13: Okay, good. Okay.
14: We love it. Now, I can't see mine because I am live streaming on TikTok, but I know for Ding Dang Dong sure, every year my number one artist is always Alison Krauss.
13: Oh, that's a good
14: every
13: one.
14: Every year. But yeah. She's my favorite for production. I love Buddy Cannon. You know, I'm a producer, mm-hmm. So I'm always studying that. But I'm going to tell you the one that you might not guess is I listen to African folk music all the
12: wow.
14: time.
13: So who would be like big
14: in
13: the
14: Zap
13: African?
14: I love Zap Mama, and there's this other one.
13: Wait, go back. Zap?
14: Zap Mama.
13: So Z-A-P Mama?
14: Yeah, it's fun.
13: One P or two?
14: I think she's two P's.
13: Oh, it's a woman. Okay.
14: Yeah.
13: Zap Mama is a mama.
12: She's a mama.
13: Okay. Well, okay, fine. Yes. Yes.
12: There.
13: Listen, enough of you already.
14: There's quite a few artists whose name I cannot pronounce, but.
13: Okay.
14: Yeah.
13: Is it the rhythms? Is it the whole thing?
14: I love it. I love the percussion. I fell in love with Jay Bellarose listening to Raising Sand, Alison Krauss, and Robert Plant.
13: Oh, yeah.
14: And then I delved off into all the crazy weird things that he and T-Bone Burnett have mm-hmm. done. And when Jay worked for me, I actually called and said, can you do all that weird devil African stuff that you do on this track?
12: So fun, though.
14: He knew exactly what I was
13: talking
14: about.
13: Oh, yeah. Yeah. Oh, I love
14: that.
13: It's
14: the percussion.
13: I have gotten into Cuban music. A lot lately.
14: Ooh, that's
13: I discovered it way too late. I mean, I was aware of it at the time and kind of liked it at the time, but I bought the deluxe anniversary set of Buena Vista Social Club, which Ry Cooder went down to Havana and recorded with all these 80 and 90 year old Cuban legends.
14: Cool.
13: And you know, there's a wonderful documentary film. I think it was an award winning film. But the sessions are incredible. And now the anniversary edition has lots of bonus tracks. And I don't understand much of what they're saying, much like the Super Bowl halftime show, but I loved it. You know,
14: I just love
13: the whole vibe of the whole thing, you know? So,
14: when you say bought, you mean the record, cause you have quite a record collection.
13: Vinyl.
14: Right?
13: Yes. I bought the vinyl. Yes.
14: Yes.
13: It comes in a big book. And it opens up so the two albums are at the back end of the hardcover book.
14: Aww.
13: And inside, there's like a 40-page book with lyrics and photos about the making of it. And then it came with art prints as well. It's a phenomenal presentation.
14: Cool. Well, is Spanish and Portuguese, aren't they quite similar?
13: Very similar.
14: So maybe you know a little bit of what's going on.
13: A little.
14: But you like to have a nice whiskey drink and listen to your vinyl, but are you smoking a Cuban cigar when you're listening?
13: No, I know. No, I can't do cigars because I'm an inhaler. So, and if you inhale cigars, you get really sick.
12: Yeah. So true.
13: Yeah. It's yeah. Like really, really sick. Yeah. I've only done it once and it was bad. Scarred by it. Yeah.
12: How many minutes did you say you listened to Taylor Swift? I need to know.
13: Way too long.
12: Because I think the brain chemistry altering, I need to know more about.
13: Oh, actually, no, 5,971 minutes.
12: I've listened to Ariana Grande for 8,328 minutes.
13: Wow.
14: So if you don't have good confidence, I don't know what's wrong with you.
12: Mm-hmm. I'll continue to listen.
13: I'd love that.
12: To her.
13: Yes.
12: I think she's great, and she releases another album this summer. So she's a little bit of my guilty pleasure. I think my country artist would be someone like Carrie Underwood,
14: mm-hmm.
12: whose albums I can just run through, or The Chicks. We were speaking this morning on an album that you know every single word to every single song.
14: A Home by The Chicks for me as well.
12: The Chicks have great music. Mine was, which one was mine? It's such a normal song.
13: Wide Open Space.
12: I don't know why I can never remember that that's the title track. Of course that's the title track. That's one of their best songs.
13: And we played it an hour ago.
12: Yeah, well,
13: yes.
12: Hey.
13: All right.
12: No, we didn't.
13: Well,
12: I picked something else.
13: Well, we played There's Your Trouble, but still, we played a song from that album. So we played Jimmy Johnson earlier, and he will be at Opry Country Classics tonight. Larry Gatlin will be your host. I will be at the podium. Steve and Rudy, of course, will be there as well. Jamie is the spotlight artist. Opry star Susie Boggess will be there. Bryce Leatherwood and Opry star Gary Muledeer. Oh, you said something that made me think of a Gary Muledeer joke.
14: Yeah, what tell. Oh, because I told you that currently my current fascination is Bill Withers. I just listen to him on repeat.
13: Yes. So, I hate stealing someone's material. So,
14: but
13: it's so good. I think Gary will be okay. It goes, I was talking to Bill Withers and I said, you know, Bill, ain't no sunshine till she's gone is not grammatically correct. And he said, I know.
14: Okay. Okay. But you doubled it because it's ain't no sunshine when she's gone.
13: What did I say?
14: Gone. till she's gone. That's hilarious.
12: I thought the joke was going to be you just
14: Charlie,
12: got the
14: are you trying
12: wrong.
14: To tell us you need a divorce? What's going on?
13: No, I'm really,
12: man doesn't know lyrics to a song.
13: No, I'm very bad with lyrics. If I do karaoke, I kind of get like 80% of the lyrics.
12: They give you the lyric. Karaoke is the place where you should get 100% of the lyrics.
14: I can't read. It's okay. It's fine.
13: All right. You know the lyrics to your songs, right?
14: Sometimes.
13: Would you play one for me?
14: Sure thing.
13: Okay. Sarah Duque in studio this morning on Coffee, Country, and Cody.
14: I don't even know what I'm going to play.
13: And by the way, a little bit later on, from Google AI, I have Sarah Duque and Sulphur, Louisiana fun facts, and we're going to check the validity and veracity of Google AI and see how accurate they are. They've been pretty good with all the guests we have done this with so far, so I think we're going to be close, but...
14: Okay, well, I just saw someone write on my TikTok live, Miss Duque the Goat. I am currently skipping school right now. And one of my kids. What up? I wrote.
13: So you're not teaching and they're watching TikTok during class.
14: Well, school hasn't started yet for middle school, Charlie.
13: It's 8:30. What time do they start?
12: Yeah, wait,
14: 8:55. And we don't get out till 4.
12: What?
13: Oh, that's a bad system. Are you serious?
14: I'm so serious. In the wintertime, I don't see the sunshine.
12: That's crazy. I've never heard of something like that.
14: Sissy, it's crazy business, actually.
13: Yeah. Okay.
14: All right. I was going to play something fun because, you know, I haven't practiced, so might as well do something new. I wrote this with my buddy. Are you familiar with the Australian band Kingswood?
13: No.
14: Okay, well, Alex.
13: But I will be now.
14: Yeah, you will be. Yeah. He just bought a house here, and he's going to move here. And I said, Alex, I want to write this song about Miss Texas, because, like, what if I have somebody in Texas and I'm calling her Miss Texas, but I also don't want to miss Texas? And then we got a reference, God Bless Texas, Little Texas, Tanya Tucker, and all these Texas songs, and he didn't have a clue about any of it, so it was really fun for me to educate an Australian artist.
13: I love where this is going, though.

0: I love that.
1: Thank you.
0: And instant approval, because by the second chorus, Annie is already singing along with
1: you. She was antheming
0: you. That's a good sign when they can sing along, right?
1: It's sticky.
0: Yeah, I love that.
1: Thank you, Annie.
2: Of course.
0: Sarah Duguay is our guest host this morning. We're hanging out on a Thursday morning here in America's Music City.
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6: Good Thursday morning. This is Holly Thompson with your WSMV4 News Update. Well, courthouse buildings are closed in Montgomery County this morning. That's after a shooting involving a controversial social media streamer. Investigators say Dalton Etherly and another man got into a fight just outside the courthouse, and it then escalated into a shooting. Both men were shot.

0: 5. The second one's tomorrow from 10 to 4. The new store, by the way, will open June 25th. And the Franklin Rodeo starts today. This year's a big one as the rodeo's celebrating its 75th anniversary. The rodeo's bringing in some world champions and top-ranked competitors. It'll be held at the Williamson County Ag Expo Park. That's on Lone Lane. The event will last until Saturday. You can follow updates on these stories and the latest on your First Alert forecast. It's all in the WSMV4 News app. From the WSMV4 Newsroom, I'm Holly Thompson.
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2: I'm WSMV4 First Alert meteorologist Stefano DiPietro. Cooler today, but still mild this afternoon. Temperatures in the low 70s under plenty of sunshine. Tonight, chilly, 40s for the overnight low. Plenty of sunshine for our Friday. Temperatures are back in the 80s.
3: And as I mentioned a couple of times, it is just a beautiful Thursday morning here in Nashville. We started about 52 degrees. We're going to warm up, as Stefano said, to the mid to upper 70s. But right now, with lots of sunshine, it is 60 here in America's Music City. And the Braves just keep winning. Best start in franchise history, 30-13, and obviously the best record in the majors. They beat the Cubs again yesterday, 4-1 at Truist Park. They'll wrap up that series tonight at 6:15. Drake Baldwin, Mauricio Dubon had home runs, and Mike Yastrzemski with a big RBI double. Blue Jays got a dramatic win. Dalton Varsho walked off grand slam in the bottom of the 10th as the Blue Jays beat the Tampa Bay Rays 5-3. Out west, Shohei Ohtani tossing 7 shutout innings for the win as the Dodgers get a much-needed win. They've been slumping a little bit, 4-0. They won that one. And the Sounds win again. Zach Bennett at the PA still undefeated as they beat the Iowa Cubs 4-1. And that's sports.
1: This is Coffee Country and Cody.
3: Well, welcome in. It's a Thursday morning here in America's Music City, and Sarah Duguay is our guest host sitting in with us this morning. Kelly Sutton, along with Amber Anderson, heading out to Vegas for the ACM Awards. Annie and I, of course, on the board this morning. Jeff Roberts is up in Master Control. You have an experience in your career that several other notable people have had, and I always find it interesting when this happens. In fact, it happened with an artist in studio not that long ago, and when I used the Tom Petty reference, she said, that's exactly who I think about when this happened, right? But Tom Petty famously, you know, released his first album, I think it was 1978, I want to say, and American Girl and Breakdown were the singles, and there were a few FM stations playing it, but hardly anybody was playing the record, right? And their management team had booked them a European tour, and they go to London, and there's like literally several thousand people at the airport as the plane is landing, and Tom is thinking, oh man, like, you know, McCartney must be landing or the Queen or something, and they were there for them, because they were getting played all over London, and they sold out huge venues that they never would have sold out here. And what's interesting about your music is that really, due to the friendship and amazing talent of an incredible Hall of Fame disc jockey, the folks in London really fell in love with your music before we did here. That's a fair statement, right?
4: Yeah. And do you know, it actually happened the other way around. First off, I love that you're comparing me to Tom Petty, and Lord Jesus, please let that be my career. But actually, Bob played my music, and then we became buddies.
3: Really?
4: Yeah, it happened the other way around.
3: Oh, I love that even more.
4: It's so sweet.
3: Yeah. Bob Harris, of course.
4: Bob Harris.
3: Whispering,
4: yes.
3: Bob.
4: So Chris Smith of Country Music People magazine, he no longer writes for them, but he had picked up my first record that I wrote in high school, and I released it when I was 27, but I said, I want to cut it just like I wrote it. Boots, Brawls, and Draws.
3: I love the title. I was going to have to say the title if you didn't. I love the title.
4: It's so hokey. It was not at all time period stamped, you know, but I wanted it to be real to what I was writing when I was 14. And Chris Smith wrote a really nice review and put it in Country Music People magazine. And when I landed at Bob Harris's house for Buddy Holly Educational Foundation had sent me over there to Chris Difford Songwriters Retreat. And Bob's wife had, at the time, had picked me up and brought me over there. And I said, Bob, do you get Country Music People magazine? And he goes, yes, they delivered it just this morning. And I said, can we read it? And we sat together at the table and read it. And he goes, this is a really lovely review. And this is rare for Chris Smith to be so kind. Do you have a record? I said, no. I was breastfeeding a baby in Louisiana. Now I'm eating. So he bought it off of Apple Music and played half the record on BBC.
3: Now that's commitment right there. I don't think I've ever bought the artist's CD just to play on the air.
4: He did.
3: Well, that's good.
4: So
3: it's also a good way to raise sales, by the way.
4: Yeah.
3: It's not a bad, I know you didn't do it on purpose, but...

0: Not a bad technique. So he is, you know, he's joined us in studio several times, and we've been fortunate to, we bonded over being Manchester United.
1: Oh, yeah. He is. Oh, and he loves to tell you that the manager has called and told him happy birthday.
0: Oh.
1: Oh, yeah. He's got it saved on his voicemail.
0: Oh, I love that.
1: Yeah.
0: That's really great. But he truly is one of the legendary voices over there, for those who may not be that familiar with broadcasting in the UK.
1: Yeah. And I love the man, Richard, that Virgin Hotel, Virgin Air.
0: Yes. Uh-huh.
1: What's his name? Richard.
0: I can picture him, but I can't think of his name.
1: I love that story. Bob Harris's Old Grey Whistle Test show, how it launched that Virgin was in the down, and it was the Bells song. Do you remember?
0: Yes.
1: What was it? The Exorcism.
0: Oh, Tubular Bells.
1: Tubular Bells.
0: Mike Oldfield.
1: Mike Oldfield. Do you know that that's how that got picked up?
0: Famously from The Exorcist.
1: Yes. That was played on Bob's show, and that's where Richard of Delta, a Virgin, picked it up, and that's what started Virgin Records.
0: You're laughing over there at my rather good version of Tubular Bells.
1: I thought it was great.
2: I love when you sing for us. You serenade us,
0: yes,
2: Charles.
0: That's what I do.
2: He's very good at that.
0: So
1: I'm still looking at Reba.
0: It is a great looking shirt this morning Annie Nye is wearing. Your friendship with Jim Lauderdale led you to the stage of the Grand Ole Opry.
1: It
0: and we're going to feature Jim in just a moment. This was a birthday night performance from Jim Lauderdale last year on
1: his birthday. Bob and Jim share the same birthday, April 11th.
0: Really?
1: Yeah.
0: Well, that's another crazy coincidence. But where do you first cross paths with him, and how does he end up recording your music?
1: Yeah,
0: I love this.
1: I was in Louisiana, in Lafayette, Louisiana. The government had done, the local government had put together a songwriters retreat and festival in cahoots with Buddy Holly Educational Foundation and BMG. And I got invited to go there, and I met Bob, and I met Jim, and I played my first writer's round. My first ever writer's round was Jim Lauderdale, me, Travis Meadows, and a guy named Caleb Elliott.
0: Oh, my gosh.
1: Yeah, right.
0: Travis Meadows is a genius.
1: Amazing.
0: Yeah.
1: Incredible.
0: Yeah.
1: Mm-hmm. We got off the stage, and Jim said, I want to go where you're going. I want to write what you're writing. I want to do what you're doing. And I said, I'm going to England. He said, me too. And he sure enough did. He bought a ticket and went. So he went to Chris Difford's songwriting retreat, and that's where we wrote I'll Forgive You If You Don't. And then that was my first cut as a songwriter, and it landed me on the Opry stage, my first place to play when I moved to Nashville.
2: Wow. That's awesome.
0: That's a better story than I remember it being, and I knew it was a good story. Well, let's take you back a year to Jim Lauderdale's birthday from the stage of the Grand Ole Opry.

0: Thank y'all so much. Thank you, everybody here at the Grand Ole Opry. Have a great time. Thank you.
1: That's Jim Lauderdale, everybody. Working on his birthday. We've got a new record out coming out soon. Always great to have Jim on the Grand Ole Opry stage. Great job, my friend.
2: Coffee, country, and Cody.
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0: Grand Ole Opry star Ashley McBride. I know I've said it a bunch of times, but not just one of my favorite musical people, but just one of my favorite humans. She is one of those that, I mean, I always love, and you've been backstage at the Opry enough, Sarah Duguay, to back me up on this. I always love the feeling backstage. They talk about a family atmosphere, and it really is. It's so warm and inviting. But when she's there, when Lauren Elena is there, there's just something a little they just change the vibe subtly in the best way possible.
1: I love that.
0: But you got to hear her do that song like in a crazy intimate venue just a few days ago.
1: I did. Well, it was a couple months ago. Okay. Actually. Danny Flowers, the girl Danny Flowers.
0: Oh, I love Danny from Sister Sadie.
1: That's right.
0: Yeah.
1: She's doing this Songteller series at the Station Inn.
0: Monday nights.
1: That's Yeah, I think it's actually Charlie. I think it's Tuesdays.
0: No, I'm pretty sure it's Mondays.
1: Okay. Well, anyway, it's
0: well, now you're probably
1: and it's once a month. Anyway, Ashley was playing and she did this song that she hasn't released, and it's called For the Love of a Song. And I immediately got up and rang that bell, and then they were blocking me in and I had to teach school the next morning. So I go up on stage and go, "Hey, sissy, you gotta
0: can you move your car?"
1: And I said, "By the way, For the Love of a Song just hit me right in the soul. Like, I think I'm still crying." And she goes, "I need someone to cut it." I'm like,
0: hello, hi, here I am. Oh, that's
1: anyway,
0: great.
1: So put that one in the record book.
0: She has had wonderful guests on that show, by the way.
1: Truly.
0: Yeah, yeah. And I say this all the time, but the Station Inn, it's amazing it's still there. I mean, for how valuable that little piece of property is and the world that has grown up around it. Because I don't know when the first time you would have gone to the Station Inn is, but there was a time that when you went to the Station Inn, it was, you know, an adventure to go to the Station Inn. Because it wasn't always the safest place. You know?
1: The Gulch.
0: I mean, you certainly didn't want to walk more than a half a block to your car.
1: Oh.
0: And now, I mean, there's, you know, multi-million dollar condos and, you know, bougie restaurants all around it. So,
1: I like the way you say bougie.
0: Yeah. Bougie. Yeah. Well, I have a beagle that sleeps on a bougie bed. I got a boy that's bougie. I have a lot of bougie in my life, so kind of used to that. But yeah, what a wonderful story, though.
1: Yeah.
0: Yeah. She's the real deal. We got time for you to do one more in this segment.
1: Would
0: you like
1: to
0: do another one?
1: Yeah.
0: Hey, we referenced you and Jim Lauderdale writing a song that Jim cut, and it was your first cut in Nashville. So is that the one we're going to do?
1: Yeah, just for you, Charlie.
0: Is it a good 8 a.m. kind of song? Because there are 8 p.m. songs and 8 a.m. songs.
1: I've already played an 8 p.m. song, so we're ready.
0: Oh, we're rolling. Okay, here we go. Sarah Duguay is our guest host this morning.

0: on guitar. That is Sarah Duguay. Our announcer is Charlie Matos. It's my best Jim Lauderdale. It's not very good, honestly, but oh, that's great. And I can hear his voice in it too. That's the beauty of that. So
1: yeah, that's cool.
0: All right, we're going to rewind to the Opry stage. She's played it over 100 times, and she's channeling some Loretta Lynn. This is Opry star Carly Pearce.

0: Thank you.
1: Bill Cody in the morning.
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7: NBC News Radio, I'm Michael Kastner. President Trump and Chinese President Xi Jinping are toasting each other at a state banquet in Beijing. She said the world would be better served with the U.S. and China as partners rather than rivals. Trump thanked Xi for the magnificent welcome and invited him to the White House this September. Major U.S. beef producers can start exporting beef to China again. On Thursday, China renewed export licenses for hundreds of U.S. beef processing plants. Reuters says over 400 U.S. beef plants lost export eligibility after China permissions expired last March. Fetty Wap is going back on the road this summer. The Grammy-nominated rapper announced his Nostalgia Tour with 19 dates planned. The tour starts June 6th in Atlantic City and ends December 6th in Denver. Michael Kastner, NBC News Radio.
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8: I'm WSMV4 First Alert meteorologist Stefano DiPietro. Cooler today, but still mild this afternoon. Temperatures in the low 70s under plenty of sunshine. Tonight, chilly, 40s for the overnight low. Plenty of sunshine for our Friday. Temperatures are back in the 80s.
9: It is 61 degrees with lots of sunshine here in Nashville. Let's start sports with basketball. And a big win on the road for the Cleveland Cavaliers as they take Game 5 in Detroit. They beat the Pistons 117-113 in overtime, so they lead that series 3-2. The winner of that series gets the Knicks for the Eastern Conference Championship. James Harden had 30, and Donovan Mitchell had 21. Colorado Avalanche are heading to the Western Conference Finals in hockey. They wrapped up their series with Minnesota. They trailed 3-0 after 15 minutes and rallied to win in overtime 4-3, so they win the game and the series. So Colorado advances to the Western Finals. In the WNBA, Indiana Fever, they knocked off L.A. for their first win of the year, 87-78. Caitlin Clark, 24 points, 9 assists for Indiana. Big win on the road for Nashville SC. They go up to Foxborough and beat the New England Revolution 3-0. Brian Acosta with 2 goals. They'll be back home Sunday night at Geodis Park against LAFC. And the Braves keep winning. 30 wins now for Atlanta. Last year, they didn't get their 30th win till June 13th. They did it last night at Truist Park, beating the Cubs 4-1. And at 30-13, not only is it the best record in baseball, it's the best start the Braves have ever had. And that's sports. I'm Charlie Matos. Well, we are wrapping it up on television this morning, but stick around. 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She's our guest host this morning. Cool thing is, next hour, we're going to feature, we played a couple of songs live this hour, but we're going to feature a couple of tracks from the new album that is coming out May the 29th. But folks in Nashville can get to see you Sunday.
10: That's right. I'm going to play with my buddies Steph Mahan and Grace Pettis over at Dee's Country Cocktail Lounge.
0: Sunday from 3 to 6 p.m.
9: Look at that. All right. Over off of Gallatin Road
0: That's
9: in Madison.
0: Right.
9: Yeah. It's a good, a lot of interesting stuff over there on Gallatin
0: Road. Yeah, I feel
9: Road.
0: Like it's where, oh, and I feel like Deez is where all the cool, like, real artists hang out, the musicians.
9: This is a valid point you make there. So tell my friend Steph I said hi. It's been way too long. So that's going to be a lot of fun. So I'll be flying back from New York.
0: I'm sorry.
9: So we'll not be there. So, but I'll tell Mr. Springsteen you said hi if I get to talk to him on Saturday night. Tonight at the Grand Ole Opry, it's Opry Country Classics. I for sure will get to talk to Larry Gatlin because he is your host. Brother Steve and Brother Rudy will be there as well. The spotlight artist for Opry Country Classics tonight is Jamie Johnson. So excited to have him back. Of course, he's an Opry star. Opry star Susie Boggess will be there. We're going to laugh. Gary Muledeer will be there as well. He is a Grand Ole Opry star. And Bryce Leatherwood will join us as well. Of course, as you have for 100 years, you can listen right here on WSM. But get a ticket. Opry.com. Come hang out with me at the podium. 7 o'clock tonight. We'll see you tomorrow.

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0: not dedicated to our...
1: I am sweet as they come.
2: Yeah, that's what I said. Thank you.
0: Good morning, Coffee Country and Cody. Sarah Duguay is our guest host this morning. Andy Nye, of course, is here. I'm Charlie Maddows. Kelly and Amber on their way to Vegas. They should be in the air pretty soon, flying out for the ACM Awards. You can watch their red carpet on the Amazon Music app. And, of course, you can watch the ACM Awards on Amazon Prime. And this person is going to be hosting the ACM Awards. And I said, Sarah, who do you want to play? She goes, man, we got to play some Shania.
1: That's right.
0: You seen her live?
1: I haven't, but you know, she's my daughter's favorite, and she was my favorite.

0: Coffee, Country, and Cody.
1: I can't remember much before all this started.
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7: A lot of fun this morning with Sarah Duguay, our guest host. We're going to feature some brand new music. The new album is coming out May the 29th. You can come back and see us for album release day on that Friday, so very excited for that. But we got a sneak peek of a couple of songs we're going to feature this hour. You had mentioned your Saturday is very busy because you're going to be hanging out at the Country Music Hall of Fame. Let's give a shout out to a few of our friends. Wendy Moten will be honored as part of the Nashville Cats series.
8: That's right.
7: I don't know. I'm not sure who hosted it. Now, Bill Lloyd for years hosted it. And it's where I met so many of the guys who played with Elvis, because he had Norbert Putnam as part of it, David Briggs, James Burton, who now is in the Hall of Fame, right? So that's great. That is 2:30 on Saturday afternoon.
8: Yep.
7: And our mutual friend, our buddy Jack Schneider, is going to be doing the songwriter session, and that is in the Ford Theater earlier in the day at noon. Nice. So, yeah, you really could just spend the whole day at the Hall of Fame.
8: I'm camping out.
7: Jack Schneider has such a Dan Fogelberg vibe to some of his music, you know? And I love when he's on stage with Vince and he's touring with Tommy Emmanuel.
8: Vince introduced us. I sang the national anthem at an event, and Vince was there, and he was with Vince. He was so sweet. He walked me on stage. I've never been nervous to sing the national anthem, but when Vince Gill's standing on stage with you, I got nervous.
7: It's not an easy song to sing.
8: No, but I feel it in the heart. It's easy for, I don't know. Not easy, but you know.
7: Right.
8: I just went home and did it for Kim Mulkey.
7: Really? Oh, yes, I saw the video. Oh, that was crazy.
8: Awesome. Yeah. South Carolina versus LSU girls.
7: Yes, huge crowd.
8: 13,000 people.
7: Yeah. Baton Rouge, so Louisiana. Fun. Yep.
8: And they were singing with me. I was directing them.
7: The PMAC.
8: The PMAC was sold out.
7: Yep. The Pete Maravich Assembly Center.
9: 13,000 people is a lot of people.
8: It was so fun. We were singing together.
7: And the clearest, biggest Jumbotron scoreboard for an indoor arena that I had ever seen at LSU.
8: I love that.
7: Because it literally goes from, like, well, I called a lot of basketball games there. Literally goes from baseline to baseline. That thing is like, they should like show movies and do pay-per-views in there. Such a great, you know. Did you go see Mike the Tiger? Because he's pretty close,
8: right? I did
7: go
8: see Mike. Yeah, his enclosed.
7: Yep, Mike the Tiger.
8: He was hanging out. He was sleeping. He's always sleeping during the day.
7: He sleeps a lot. He's like a radio DJ. He sleeps a lot during the day. So this is true. So,
9: well, is that a real tiger?
7: Yeah, Mike the Tiger.
9: So cute.
7: Yeah, they built him a new habitat. So it's much, well, maybe the PETA folks may not be happy, but it's much better than it used to be. He has a lot more room and space.
8: And he has like running water. And
9: Does he have any friends?
7: No.
8: No.
9: They need to bring him a little friend or a little girlfriend.
8: I'm sure. Oh.
7: Well,
8: Mike needs a girlfriend.
9: That's what I'm saying.
7: That's a good song. All right, real quick, because Andy's got one too. Just for the fun, we've had fun with all of our guest hosts. Google AI fun facts. We like to see how accurate these things are. Some of these I know are pretty accurate, but
8: about
7: for those
8: me?
7: Yes, but for yeah, oh yeah, not just in general. These are about you. Yeah, these are your specific Google AI
8: all right,
7: fun
8: come
7: facts.
8: Come on with it.
7: This is what I typed in Google AI. Fun facts about Sarah Duguay. Go. Okay. And this is what they tell me. Okay. Now, this one I think I know is true, though. Degree from McNeese State in wildlife biology.
8: Go Pokes. That's right. Go Pokes. McNeese State.
7: Pokes.
8: Cowboys.
7: Oh.
8: You
7: oh.
8: didn't know?
7: No, I didn't
9: what
7: know.
9: What are you? Poke bowls?
8: Pokes.
9: What
8: it's
9: is
8: like
9: that?
8: It's another word for a cowboy.
7: I didn't know that. Okay.
8: Let me teach you something.
7: Okay. Learn something new every day. Where is McNeese State?
8: Lake Charles, Louisiana. They paid me a really nice check.
7: I heard that. Ooh. Yes. That another thing. Got a free ride is what they told me.
8: I didn't
7: me.
8: Just get a free ride.
7: Like they paid you to go
8: there? They made me a lot of money. Because I had there's a TOPS program in Louisiana. So if you make at a certain GPA, which I graduated with 4.08. Sorry.
7: A then what?
8: 4.08. Because I took all these.
7: How could you get above a 4.0?
8: Because you can take 5-point classes. Mm-hmm. I know.
9: I just wouldn't know something
8: so
9: like that.
8: So then you get a free ride to school if you go to school in Louisiana. TOPS program. Yeah. But so on top of that, I had gotten into LSU and I was going to LSU and McNeese said, "Here, hey, honey, here's our little money."
7: Look at
8: I
7: that.
8: I said, "Yes, sir.
7: Wow.
8: I'll do that."
9: I like that.
7: Lake Charles, home of Lucinda Williams, I believe, correct?
8: That's right.
7: Yeah. All right. So Sulphur, Louisiana is home.
8: Wait, who else? Somebody else.
7: Lake Charles? Oh, I'm sure somebody else.
8: Lynn Anderson. She lived on
7: really?
8: Shelby's Drive. Yes.
7: Oh.
8: Yeah, and wait, what's the guy that sang Reno?
7: Kershaw.
8: Not
7: Sammy.
8: Not Sammy.
7: Yeah.
8: Sammy's on the other side of Louisiana.
7: Doug
8: Kershaw. Yeah.
7: Yes.
8: He's come into one of my sets one time while I was playing.
7: Really?
8: Mm-hmm.
7: Well, that's kind of crazy.
8: Yeah.
7: All right. So Sulphur, Louisiana's gotten very popular with a lot of artists, all right? So put me in the geography. So,
8: all right. So I'm on the Gulf of Mexico.
7: Lainey's from Baskin.
8: Yeah, and Lainey tells me, Sarah, I'm not Cajun. I'm like, honey, I know.
7: Okay. And Dylan Scott, I believe, is from Bastrop.
8: Also up there by Lainey.
7: Okay. And Jordan Davis is from Shreveport, I want
8: to
7: say.
8: Yeah, getting a little closer to me.
7: Okay, so where are you?
8: Central Louisiana. So I'm Lake Charles, Sulphur, Louisiana. I'm on the Gulf of Mexico and right by the Texas line. So Sabine River and Gulf of Mexico.
7: So you're on the water. Oh,
8: yeah,
7: okay.
8: Yeah, I'm on the water.
7: I got. So if you went to New Orleans, you would just take I-10 and go straight across?
8: Yep, 4 hours.
9: Is it sulfur because of the smell of the town?
8: Or? S-U-L-P-H-U-R. Yep, the mineral.
9: Wow.
7: Is that
8: sulfur
7: the high school
8: mines.
7: Cheer?
8: Mm-hmm.
7: Oh.
8: We are sulfur.
9: Does it smell like eggs there?
8: It do.
9: Wow.
7: Really?
9: That's
8: well,
9: dreamy.
8: That's mostly because of the plant industry, the refineries.
9: Right.
8: Duh. It's fine.
7: Well, there's that, too.
8: We don't have a lot of cancer. It's fine.
7: All right. Did you ever have a bad storm come through when you were a kid?
8: Oh, my gosh. Like lots. Right on, yeah, we had yeah. Rita. We had.
9: Oh my gosh.
7: You were not there for Katrina, were you? You already
8: Rita
7: here.
8: And Katrina were a month apart. So Katrina was in New Orleans. Rita right. hit Lake Charles. It was awful. We were out of school for like 6-8 weeks. FEMA set up
9: Whoa.
8: In our... Yeah.
7: Oh, my God.
8: We had no electricity, no running water for a very long time. That's
9: wow.
8: an eerie sound. Taking a bath in the swimming pool.
7: Whoa.
8: With the mosquitoes.
7: So this whole ice storm we had back in January was a...
9: Oh, my God.
7: Like
9: PTSD
7: a piece,
9: action.
7: Piece of cake, though,
8: yeah.
7: right? I mean, 2 days or
8: oh,
7: whatever.
8: No. And my parents went through Delta and Laura. It ripped the house apart.
7: Wow.
8: The inside. Everything but my room.
7: I lived in Miami 9 years and never had a hurricane. Had
8: That's
7: a few tropical
8: wonderful.
7: Storms.
8: Oh, my
7: but not long after I moved, Andrew hit.
8: Ooh.
7: And Andrew was really
8: You
7: bad.
8: Made the right move. Andrew was yeah. like historic.
7: Wow.
9: We had hurricanes in New Jersey.
8: What's your next
7: Yeah,
8: stop?
7: Every once in a while one goes up the East Coast, but mm-hmm. they're very rare.
9: Yeah, they yeah. destroyed the Seaside Heights, which is a shore point
7: mm-hmm.
9: in New Jersey. Yeah. Hurricanes are crazy town.
8: Hurricanes are
9: yeah.
8: crazy.
9: The thing about Louisiana, though, is have you ever read Where the Crawdads Sing?
8: Uh-huh.
9: Okay, that takes place in South Carolina, but... I pictured it the entire time
8: in Louisiana.
9: In what I picture Louisiana
8: well, is. It's because it takes place in the marsh.
9: Yeah. And that to me is only in Louisiana.
8: Yeah, but we also have really cool, like North Louisiana, the swamps and stuff are so
9: Right.
8: Pretty.
9: And a swamp and a marsh are so different.
8: Mm-hmm. They are actually.
9: Well, different. Yeah.
8: Marsh is a grassland between the regular land, deciduous forest, and the ocean. A swamp is like hardwoods with water.
7: That's that McNeese
8: like
7: State.
9: That
7: McNeese State education coming into play right there.
9: There you
7: so,
9: are.
7: Did you venture much to New Orleans, or was that just too far?
8: It's really not my jam band, but I
7: really no why because it is mine. It's my favorite city, and I don't think I'd want to live there. Though,
8: I think I'd like to go now as a regulated adult, but as an autistic kid, it It's so much happening at one time. It gave me so much anxiety.
9: You need your prism glasses for that.
8: I needed the prism glasses. Okay. That's right. But my last gig I played before I moved here was at the Jazz Fest with Paul Sanchez and the Rolling Road Show. It was so much fun.
7: I'd never gone to Jazz Fest. I've been to New Orleans many times, but never done Jazz Fest.
8: And I love aspects of New Orleans. Love it, love it, love it. Mm-hmm. But it's not someplace that I know.
7: I do good with sensory overload.
8: You really do?
7: Yeah, this is interesting. But, and not to get off on a tangent.
9: Because he likes to ignore a lot of things.
7: No, no, no. It's not. No, I mean, seriously.
9: He's never listening to us.
7: There is a little bit of that, but
8: your shoes are a sensory overload.
7: Well, they are very bright. When Renee and I got married, within 3 months, both my parents

0: Dude, I find peace surrounded by
1: that's cool
0: buildings and sounds and noises and music and people. So that was my cathartic experience.
1: The other aspect of New Orleans, though, is that there's so many different cultures happening at one time.
0: Yes.
1: It's not like a common culture anywhere
0: no.
1: at all.
0: No, that's true.
1: Super fun.
0: I agree.
1: A lot going on.
0: Yes. Yeah. Man, you can eat, though, right?
1: Oh, my gosh.
0: Oh, gosh.
1: And I love the boardwalk. Okay.
0: All right. I promise we're going to play new music.
1: Okay,
0: and you said this is Mr. Lauderdale's favorite song from your new album.
1: Okay, and funny enough, this song is actually about my hometown. Let me tell you the story.
0: Okay.
1: I was writing at Carnival Music, and Marla Cannon walks in, and she goes, "Hey, Dugay, do you have a gambling song? Dad's cutting a gambling record on Willie Nelson." I said, "Girl, I have so many gambling songs, but I didn't have any gambling songs."
0: So Dad is Buddy.
1: Dad is Buddy Cannon.
0: And Willie is Willie, obviously. And
1: without, ruining the story, Willie did not cut this record. But okay. So the next day I wrote with Davis Corley. I said, "We have to write a gambling song." And I grew up in Lake Charles, Louisiana, where all you could hunt and fish and work cows, and then you could gamble. That's about all there was. So we wrote this about my hometown. It's called "Lord Knows I Ain't."

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3: 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This is Holly Thompson with your WSMV4 News Update. Well, courthouse buildings are closed in Montgomery County this morning. That's after a shooting involving a controversial social media streamer. Investigators say Dalton Eatherly and another man got into a fight just outside the courthouse, and it then escalated into a shooting. Both men were shot. Eatherly was taken to a hospital in Clarksville. The other man was flown to Vanderbilt University Medical Center here in Nashville. Now, one witness says she's not surprised something like this happened. Eatherly is known on social media for approaching people in public while live streaming and using racial slurs, claiming to be fighting for freedom of speech. Now, among the charges, Eatherly's facing attempted murder and aggravated assault. Goodwill is hiring for its newest store in South Nashville. It's located on Nolensville Pike. It's near the plaza that houses Dollar General Market and Dutch Bros Coffee. The nonprofit's hosting a two-day job fair. So the first one's today. It's from 9 to 5. The second one's tomorrow from 10 to 4. The new store, by the way, will open June 25th. And the Franklin Rodeo starts today. This year's the big one as the rodeo's celebrating its 75th anniversary. The rodeo's bringing in some world champions and top-ranked competitors. It'll be held at the Williamson County Ag Expo Park. That's on Lone Lane. The event will last until Saturday. You can follow updates on these stories and the latest on your First Alert forecast. 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
4: 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From the Springer Mountain Farms Weather Center, here's your First Alert forecast.
5: I'm WSMV4 First Alert meteorologist Stefano DiPietro. Cooler today, but still mild this afternoon. Temperatures in the low 70s under plenty of sunshine. Tonight, chilly, 40s for the overnight low. Plenty of sunshine for our Friday. Temperatures are back in the 80s.
6: Okay. I've said it probably 40 times, but it is so pretty out there. This is my favorite kind of day.
7: No, this is a wonderful day. The sun, but not too hot.
6: It was 51 or 52 when I woke up. So just I wore like a little long sleeve throw over.
7: Yeah.
6: But now I'm perfectly fine in short sleeves, and it's going to be mid 70s. So warm to walk Miss Maybell when I get home, because you know she takes long walks. Well, she takes long sniffs. So we're out for a long time.
7: A sniffari.
6: Yeah. But yeah, oh, I love that.
7: You take her on a sniffari.
6: Yeah. To read her P-mail.
7: Oh. That's weird.
6: I didn't make that up, but that's what they do. Yeah. So 63 with lots of sunshine. All right. Sports. Braves win again. They beat the Cubbies 4-1. Mike Yastrzemski had the RBI double that put them ahead. Drake Baldwin, Mauricio Dubon also had home runs. 30 wins and 13 losses for Atlanta this season. Their best start ever, by the way, if you're thinking, well, this is a great start. It is the Braves' best start ever. And obviously the best record in baseball. They'll wrap up that series at 6:15 tonight. Blue Jays got a grand slam walk off from Dalton Varsho show in the bottom of the 10th. They rallied to beat Tampa 5-3. Shohei Ohtani, a 7th shutout innings. The Dodgers get a much-needed win. They haven't been playing great ball, but they beat the Giants 4-0. Zach Bennett was at the PA again last night at First Horizon Park, and again the Sounds win, so he is undefeated as the public address announcer. 4-1 win over the Iowa Cubs. Brock Wilken of Nashville, by the way, on base streak now, 29 consecutive games. That's pretty strong. They'll play again tonight at 6:35. And in the NBA playoffs, big win for Cleveland. They take game one on the road, beating Detroit in overtime. So they now lead that series 3-2. Nashville SC wins at New England 3-0. That's sports.

0: our friend Susie Bogus. Susie Bogus is the next to newest member of our Grand Ole Opry family, because Jelly Roll is the newest member of our Opry family, but Susie was inducted right before him. And that, of course, is a great Nancy Griffith song, who wrote and recorded it first. Do you ever have a Nancy Griffith encounter?
1: Not yet.
0: Man, I met her. Well, you're not going to.
1: Well, you never unless, know.
0: Well, she could come. Yeah.
1: I mean, have moments.
0: No, actually, you probably could, I think, channel her. I would think.
1: Yeah, I'm a songwriter.
0: Yeah. But I met her and both Hal Ketchum at Brown's Diner, which seems very appropriate. You know?
1: I think I might go to Brown's on Friday night. Misa Arriaga and Dennis Crouch and somebody else is playing there.
0: It's, again, we talked about the Station Inn being one of those places that's amazing it's still standing. You know, I mean, Brown's Diner. It's amazing it's still standing to begin with. Never mind. Someone hasn't bought the land.
1: 7 years I've not gone yet.
0: Ever?
1: Never.
0: Oh, it is what you want it to be. But it's a great cheeseburger and fries, and, you know, they got cold beer and
1: I need to make my jeans tighter. Might as well.
0: There we go. Yeah. I wash mine and that accomplishes that. Yeah. So, all right. You had Sarah Duguay, by the way, is our guest host sitting in with us all morning long.
2: I was just going to say to you, Sarah, Sarah and I have been friends since the first time you came to see us on the show. Not the first time you came. The first time I
1: you
2: was
1: were
2: here while
1: yeah.
2: you came.
0: Yes.
2: And that was probably about 2 years ago-ish.
1: Yeah.
2: And since then, we've tried to become Facebook friends, and I try to accept it, but it says, I've never seen this before in my life. It says, Sarah Duguay has too many friends. She's reached the limit of amount of Facebook friends she can have, and she can't be yours.
0: I had that happen one other time, too, and I can't remember who it was, but somebody reached the limit of something. I was like, I can't be your friend.
1: To quote Daryl Singletary, I never had too many
0: friends. Well, someone needs to make you mad so you can unfriend them so Annie can then be your friend.
1: Well, let me just tell you the real is that my business page often gets sideways, you know, so people follow my real page and I'm just like, oh yeah, you like my music, sure, I don't know you, sure,
2: I
1: when they
2: that.
1: Write something sweet, I mean, what are you gonna do, tell them no? I'm not, but Annie, you're my real friend.
2: Love you.
0: If I don't know who you are, if you have more than 12 is my cutoff number. If you have more than 12 mutual friends, I will be your
2: except.
0: Friend.
2: Oh. Yeah, I try to see this because
0: I figure more than
2: yeah,
0: I think we are because more than we have to be right because more than 12 I figure it's okay.
1: And what is that? Like the disciples decide that you...
0: Wow. Yeah, but there are only 11 good ones of those.
2: I think it depends who the people are, though. If you're friends, it's so, like I've got, you know, some Facebook friends in there, maybe some people from high school, and I think it's really going to decide on who... What's the crowd I'm, you know, continuing to grow.
0: Well, that's a good point. That's
2: but also, I've made a rule. If I have a baby one day and I post on Facebook that baby... And I think this person would not comment congratulations.
1: Oh, yes.
2: They don't get added as
1: okay,
2: my friend
1: but the
2: on
1: difference
2: Facebook.
1: Here is that I don't use my social media as something that I look at or it's only business.
2: I get
1: sorry
2: that.
1: Sorry about it.
2: My
1: yeah,
2: Facebook,
1: I don't look at anybody else's stuff.
2: See, my Facebook stuff is way more personal than anything because I really started posting on Facebook in college because my dad was always like, send me pictures. What are you up to?
1: Aww.
2: So I started making big posts and they were like really just directed to my dad. And it would be like a list of what each picture is and like kind of what he's looking at.
1: That's really
2: so I didn't
1: cute.
2: Have to send them to him because he's also got an Android and he won't get off that train. Sorry, Jeff. But so that's how it started. And now it's like my scrapbook. It's like I go back and I look at what 2018 was like. Aww. And I go back and look at what 2021 was like.
1: I like that. Yeah. I don't really use, you know, real life is the only, I have 400 missed text messages. I don't even.
2: That's good.
0: Whoa.
1: I can't do it, boss.
0: That's a big number. That's a big number on that green
1: like
0: bubble.
1: You got to be
0: right
1: in my
0: there.
1: Face.
0: All right. I'm always honored anytime I make Annie's monthly recap.
2: Yep.
0: So,
1: aww,
0: yeah.
1: That's cute.
0: Yeah. I look good in her fur coat. I have to show you this photo.
2: Yeah, it's a good photo.
0: All right. As guest host, you wanted to play some Leanne Womack this morning.
1: I do. Yeah. Leanne just had a big moment with Hannah Harper. We're so excited for Hannah Harper. Congratulations winning the American Idol.
0: Yep.
1: I did just meet Leanne, unfortunately, at a funeral, but it was really funny because I'm really close to both of her daughters, and Frank has always been a longtime supporter, mm-hmm. really kind. That's her husband. And so I saw her in the parking lot, and I ran across the parking lot, Sissy! Because I saw Anna. And then I hugged Anna, and then I hugged Frank, and then Leanne looked at me like,
0: who are you?
1: Yeah. It was kind of cute. It was cute. I was like, oh, and I did this curtsy thing because, you know, I'm awkward, and I said, hello, I know your whole family. It's nice to finally meet you. But she had shared some of my music before on her socials.
0: Okay. So she's there was so awareness.
2: Lovely. That's really cool.
1: I don't know if she remembered that was me, but maybe now she does. Anyway, well, are we going to play some Leanne?
0: I think for now she knows. I think so.

0: Coffee, Country, and Cody.
1: Coffee kind of makes me nervous when I drink it.
0: Presented in part by Puckett's Restaurant.
2: Don't say goodbye.
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0: This may be the only time in the 100-year history of WSM Radio that we have three people in the studio, all Catholic.
1: Probably so.
0: I mean, it's rare to have three people anywhere in the South all Catholic, unless you're at Mass on a Sunday.
1: Correct. So. And three very different Catholics. Cajun Catholic, Portuguese Catholic, New Jersey Catholic.
0: Yeah.
2: Fake Italian.
0: Fake Italian.
2: Well, I'm not Italian, but I grew up in New Jersey, so I claim to be.
0: Ah, there you go. Oh. Yeah. All Portuguese all the time. Our Lady of Fatima Catholic Church. Oh. I mean, yeah. Two masses in Portuguese, two masses in English every weekend.
3: Je vous salue, Marie, pleine de grâce, Seigneur, avec vous. Vous êtes bénie entre toutes les femmes, et Jésus, le fruit de vos entrailles, béni.
0: Wow, what does that mean?
3: Hail Mary.
0: Oh, wow.
3: Cajun
0: okay.
3: French.
0: Oh, wow.
2: Holy.
0: O nome do Pai, Filho e Espírito Santo.
3: O nome do Pai, Filho e Santo Espírito.
0: Cristo tem piedade de nós.
1: Oh!
0: Senhor, ten piedad de nos.
1: Look at this.
0: Cristo, ten piedad de nos.
3: Blessings to all the people listening.
2: I know, Hail Mary, Mary full of grace.
0: it's Mary, by the way. You want to get that name right, okay? All right, I got to share this. This is so good. So we're going to a new church, wonderful Methodist church that we found over Glendale. And before we went, we wanted to watch the service online just to get a feeling what the pastor was like, you know, what the church looks like. And that's easy to do that now. So one Sunday, Renee and I are watching the service, and they get to the communion part. And Renee notices that they use a big loaf of bread. It's a fresh baked loaf of bread as opposed to, you know, the little,
1: unleavened.
0: You know, Dorito biscuits that, you know,
1: you got
0: growing up. You know, no, you know what I'm saying, right? Or the little plastic thing.
1: Yes.
0: Oh, the plastic thing drives
2: Dorito
0: me crazy.
2: Biscuits.
0: Anyway,
2: the Dorito biscuits.
0: I want real wine and I want bread. But
2: that's
0: she goes,
2: what the Lord intended.
0: So this is what she says. She goes, oh, look at that. They're just breaking the bread and handing it to people. She goes, well, I hope they use hand sanitizer. And I'm like, Renee, because she's a nurse, right?
1: That's
0: and I'm
1: girl.
0: Like, Renee. And she goes, well, think of how unsanitary that could be. And I'm like, do you really think that in God's great plan that you're going to die eating the body of Christ? Like, seriously, this is not how you're going
1: to
0: go.
1: It's a good way to go.
0: Yeah, and they actually did do all the, they did do hand sanitizer.
1: Listen, so Renee's my girl, because that's how I think. Sometimes when we come home from something, I'm like, I look at everybody that's with me, and I'm like, wash your hands immediately. I didn't like that place.
2: Oh, I had a friend growing up whose mom made us wash our hands all the time. She was like, coming in from outside, wash your hands, girls. If you're eating something, wash your hands. If you're having a snack or a drink, wash your hands.
0: This is why we're weak as a society. We don't build up enough.
2: We weren't allowed to put our hands in the chip bag at Heidi's house.
1: Maybe so, Charlie. But there's also hand sanitizer in my rig, in my truck, every time I get diesel.
0: Oh, yeah.
2: I use a lot more hand sanitizer now that those cute little bottles came out. Those cute, like, hands. Oh, those are so cute. So I have like 10 of those. So now I use hand sanitizer way more because it's aesthetically pleasing.
0: Are you two guys just need to go somewhere later today and just go be clean and sanitized?
1: She's
0: and go,
1: getting on an airplane. She's not going to be clean.
0: Go stick your hand in the chip bag. Oh, yeah, real quick.
2: I'm doing the Vaseline in my nose.
0: Camping trip. You got your big annual camping trip, which would be my nightmare, but it's your favorite thing.
2: It's
0: so
2: my favorite
0: I'm
2: thing.
0: So happy for you that you get to go do this.
2: Thank you.
0: Yes.
1: I'm a heavy camper, but I've never tent camped. I've always only camper camped.
0: Right.
1: I lived in a camper, Thousand Acres of Marsh, South Louisiana.
0: You were paid to. This is your job, though.
1: Well, I didn't get paid to live there, but yes.
0: No, but that you were working.
1: Yeah, I worked for U.S. Fish and Wildlife Service as a biologist intern. Yes.
0: All right.
1: So we tagged gators. I actually got bit by an alligator that summer. I mean, barely, Charlie.
2: That doesn't happen.
1: It just scraped my finger.
0: That's
1: but they
0: a good
1: make
0: story,
1: a
0: though.
1: Big deal
0: I would
1: it.
0: Think so. Yeah.
2: Yes, they should.
0: Yeah.
2: As right. they should.
0: So you're off on your camping trip.
2: Yes.
0: You got a Sunday night gig.
1: I do.
0: Yep.
1: Sunday at D's,
0: yep.
1: Country Cocktail Lounge over here in Madison, Tennessee, mm-hmm. from 3 to 6 p.m. with my friends Grace Pettis and Steph Mahan.
0: Mm-hmm. I will be here tomorrow by myself. David Reed will be in your spot over there, so not truly by myself. And Dale Watson's going to come by and hang
1: Aww.
0: With us. Love Dale. He's playing the Opry on Friday night, so that's coming up tomorrow. Thank you for hanging out. This was a crazy fast 2 hours.
1: Thank you. So it's already been two?
0: Yep.
2: Yeah.
0: Yep. Aww. We're done. We're saying goodbye. And we're going to see you in 2 weeks for album release day.
1: That's right,
0: babe. All right. Sarah Duguay, Annie Nye, Jeff Roberts. I'm Charlie Battles. See you.
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14: NBC News Radio, I'm Michael Kastner. Chinese President Xi Jinping is reportedly agreeing with President Trump that the Strait of Hormuz should stay open. The White House has released a summary of today's meeting between the two leaders and claims both Xi and Trump agree the Strait of Hormuz must remain open for the free flow of energy. The White House is reportedly weighing a plan to celebrate America's 250th birthday by granting 250 pardons. White House sources tell the Wall Street Journal that the plan is still in preliminary discussions and that the pardons could be announced on June 14th, which is both Flag Day and President Trump's birthday. Global girl group Cat's Eye will head out on a world tour later this year. After starting in Europe, Cat's Eye will kick off the North American leg on October 13th in Miami. They'll make stops in more than a dozen cities, including Boston, Detroit, Austin, Las Vegas, and L.A. Michael Kastner, NBC News Radio.
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15: I'm WSMV for First Alert meteorologist Stefano DiPietro. Mostly sunny today, but cooler this afternoon. Temperatures staying in the 70s and high elevations in the 60s. Tonight is chilly, down to the 40s for the overnight low. Tomorrow we're back in the 80s, mixing clouds and sunshine for a nice Friday. Saturday we'll make a push near 90, intervals of clouds and sun, an isolated shower or thunderstorm, mainly north of Interstate 40, but not an all-day washout. Just keep the umbrella handy. Sunday is hot and humid with highs in the upper 80s to low 90s.
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Scotty McCreary along with Hootie and the Blowfish with Bottle Rockets. I'm Mike Terry with 120 minutes of music, no commercials. Thank you to Buckets Restaurant for making it possible. He's going to be part of the National Memorial Day concert. I guess it's next Sunday, 24th from the Ryman. Alan Jackson on WSM.

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1: We brought along a young feller who hails from down Texas way and who recently became a regular member of the Grand Ole Opry cast, Mr. George Jones. Yes, sir.
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It's all about time. 120 minutes worth of time with no commercials. That means you get nothing but music. I'm Mike Terry. Good morning, those who asked for Sarah Evans.

Working hard to get the footwear removed. That's John Party. I'm Mike Terry. We told you some months ago that there was a stretch of interstate in Oklahoma that was going to be renamed after Toby Keith. It's been done. The bill's been signed. It is the interchange of Interstate 35 at Indian Hills Road in Normandy.

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1: We have the boy here with us today, boys, who is responsible for all the commotion. Let's give a nice big welcome to the old boy from Alabama, that big, long, tall, lanky, lean Hank Williams. What do you say, boy?
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One Saturday night in 1925, George D. Hay invited Uncle Jimmy Thompson to the WSM studio to play some old-time fiddle tunes. And so began an American tradition we now call the Grand Ole Opry. 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

Avis. Oh, make me turn this truck around. All right, parents, how many times did you look over this into the back seat and say that to the kids? This is WSM, Good Morning. I'm Mike Terry with Alabama.

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1: 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It's good to have you here this morning. I'm Mike Terry. 120 minutes, it's all music. Here's Jackson Dean working hard to make a liar out of me.
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1: 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I'm Mike Terry. It's 120 minutes of music every morning at this time, and it's brought to us by Puckett's Restaurant. 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

Vince is going to be back with the Eagles Saturday night, Arlington, Texas. Part of the long goodbye tour. And then, beginning Monday of next week, he starts his solo tour. First date is in Orlando. I'm Mike Carey. This is WSM. This is Grand Ole Opry star Josh Turner.

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0: Good morning. I'm Mike Terry. Still doing 120 minutes of music. No commercial. He's a Cajun boy by birth. Anywhere but here. Here is Sammy Kershaw.

We know a thing or two about country music. We also know it's best served with no commercials. You're inside 120 minutes commercial-free on WSM Radio.

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0: I'm Mike Terry. It's WSM CMA Fest. What are we looking at? 2 weeks? If I got that right, I'll double check the calendar, but I think we're just 2 weeks away from CMA Fest 2026, presented by SoFi. That means, four big nights out at Nissan Stadium. Tim, one of those who will be with us, Luke Bryan, Carly Pierce, Blake Shelton, Cody Johnson, and so many more. I love the special guests, Gretchen Wilson, Dina Carter, the band Perry, will all be with us. 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You can do a single-night ticket. You can do a four-night pass. But information and tickets, do it quickly. 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
5: President Trump is set to meet with Chinese President Xi Jinping again later tonight. Yesterday, when the two leaders were together, Xi talked about the importance of the U.S.-China relationship and said the world would be better served with the two countries as partners rather than rivals. He said both sides should rise to the occasion and steer the giant ship of Chinese-U.S. relations in the right direction. A multi-day severe weather threat is taking aim at the central U.S. today. A level 2 out of 5 severe storm threat is in place for central and eastern Kansas, while a corridor spanning from the Texas Panhandle through Missouri is under a larger level 1 threat. Large hail and strong wind gusts could be seen across the region. Vice President J.D. Vance will be in Maine today to talk about the Trump administration's effort to combat fraud. He'll be speaking at the Bangor International Airport to highlight some recent cases in Maine. I'm Chris Caraggio, NBC News Radio.
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Cody Johnson's newest album, Banks of the Trinity, June 26th, the release date. I'm Mike Terry. This is WSM with a pair of sparrows in a hurricane.

0: from George D. Hay.
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0: brings back memories.
1: Some of the best beer I ever had
0: was on a very hot day in Mexico. We were doing a bus tour of Tulum, the ruins. We got back on the bus, and the driver was passing around a couple of ice-cold bottles of Sun beer, Mexican. It was great. There's Kenny. I'm Mike with Zach Jones.

0: great Larry Gatlin, again hosting. Brothers Steve and Rudy beside Larry performing. We will have Susie Baugus, Gary Mule Deer, Bryce Leatherwood. And in the spotlight tonight, Jamie Johnson will be with us. Again, this is the last one for the spring season. So if you've been saying, I really got to get to one of those Opry Country Classic shows, this this is the last one till fall. 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
3: I'm WSMB4 First Alert Meteorologist Melanie Layden. A little bit of a cool down today. Our temperatures only topping out in the lower 70s with plenty of sunshine. It gets warmer again tomorrow, though. We're back in the mid-80s. And then by the weekend, we could see our first 90-degree days of the year for Saturday and Sunday. We stay dry throughout the week with a small chance of rain into early next week.

Shelton. Let him in anyway. This is WSM, and I'm Mike Terry, and a week from Sunday, 24th, the annual National Memorial Day concert will include Alan Jackson. This is WSM. When you're

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1: And I invited a fellow over who seems to be the hottest new name in the field of country music. And tonight, he becomes a permanent member of the Grand Ole Opry, Johnny Cash.
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0: Darius Rucker. True Believers. It's WSM. Mike Terry is my name. 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
2: Hey, it's Charlie Matos on the Friday show. We'll rewind to highlight performances from a really great Thursday night Opry Country Classics show. 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He's getting set to play the Opry on Friday night. A visit with bluegrass great Daniel Grindstaff will debut new music from his album, plus win 'em before you can buy 'em. 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

0: 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This week, Jason and Mimi visit with Lieutenant Colonel Matt Majors and Major Brandon Selvog at Catoosa Ridge Wildlife Management Area.
1: There's also an afloat tasks, which is about three other tasks that we give operators to look for impairment. So they'll be given various tasks to these volunteers today for the next hour or two to document clues and become familiar with what they're looking at.
2: And they've been in class today beforehand, kind of refreshing all that, right? Yeah, and then coming out here and actually putting it in practice.
1: Exactly. Yeah. And it works, too, Jason. I'll let you know, too, that I was here yesterday actually going through the class myself. And at the end of the day, the officers get to listen to what their blood alcohol content is of the volunteers. So we're checking, keeping a check on their blood alcohol content throughout the day. So at the very end of the day, we talk about the results and look at our sheets and examine the clues that we got for each person, and then they'll tell us what their actual blood content was and if we made a good decision to arrest or not a good decision to arrest based on the impairment that we see.
3: Everybody's drinking different amounts, too, but the officers don't know who's had what.
1: Correct. Absolutely. We don't know what they've had. We don't know if they're, I don't want to say an avid drinker, but an experienced drinker, if you will. Some people show up today that don't drink much at all, so they're affected differently.
3: Mm,
1: you know, someone that's smaller and doesn't drink a lot, they may show those impairment signs a lot sooner.
3: So what does that field sobriety test look like compared to what we might see on television?
4: Sure. Yeah. So generally people on TV, they will see roadway officers doing one leg stand, walk and turn, and the horizontal gaze nystagmus eye test. As you might imagine, in a waterway environment, we're not offered a smooth place to do those tests oftentimes. Sometimes we are near a boat ramp or whatever. But what we did is through the Coast Guard funded a 3-year study to determine what tests we could use that were scientifically validated to allow us to be able to give tests in a seated position. Mm-hmm. And they came up, they evaluated 12 tests and then got it down to 6. And then they finally landed on 4. They revalidated the horizontal gaze nystagmus, as well as they did a finger to nose test, a palm pat, and a hand coordination test. So all of those can be performed in a seated fashion. Now, the neat part about those tests that I don't think they realized at the time is these have great implications for highway traffic safety. There are many people that are mobility impaired, maybe a little overweight, that these walk and turn, one leg stand are not designed for. So our roadway partners now, we are continuing to train them to use these in a roadway environment to, again, remove those impaired operators on the roadway. So they're not just for us, but they benefit us greatly because we're in oftentimes very remote locations testing these people.
3: And I can say that y'all are not people who toot your own horns. So in thinking about this Wildcast and Brandon and I were chatting, what I learned is here are our officers out there training on the testing that we do compared to what State Highway Patrol or other patrol officers typically perform in a standing. That's fantastic because you are experts in your work. And to be able to share that with other agencies. So can you talk a little bit about that?
4: Sure. Yeah, absolutely. So because of our, we've got a large cadre of instructors that are all over the state. So we get requests from police departments, sheriff's offices, even the highway patrol, to train their troopers, deputies, and patrolmen with these tasks. So it's a one-day transition course, and we will go to them and transition them to be trained to use these seated tasks. And to date, we're still hearing back from them. They're making some very good cases, not only on some motor vehicle crash cases, some vehicular homicide cases, but second, third, and fourth offense DUIs with seated tasks. So this is a very needed thing for the enforcement community as a whole, not just for us.
0: Join us for Wilderness Day in the Glade on Saturday, May 30th from 10 a.m. to 3 p.m. Cedars of Lebanon State Park. 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
7: NBC News Radio. I'm Chris Caraggio. President Trump is set to meet with Chinese President Xi Jinping again later tonight. Yesterday, when the two leaders were together, Xi talked about the importance of the U.S.-China relationship and said the world would be better served with the two countries as partners rather than rivals. He said both sides should rise to the occasion and steer the giant ship of Chinese-U.S. relations in the right direction. Trump thanked Xi for the magnificent welcome and said the two had very good discussions in their meetings earlier in the day. The Senate has unanimously approved a resolution that withholds their pay while a government shutdown is underway. It'll take effect after the midterms later this year. It's a move that may give lawmakers a powerful incentive not to shutter federal departments over funding disputes in future years. Alex Murdaugh is having his murder convictions overturned in a 5-0 vote yesterday. The South Carolina Supreme Court granted him a new trial. The justices said a county clerk improperly influenced the jury in Murdaugh's original trial. I'm Chris Caraggio, NBC News Radio.
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Matthews, John Hardy, Randall Lockerstock. It's WSM. I'm Mike Terry. Another work day. Full swing. Another Grand Ole Opry star, Martina McBride, with One for the Girls on WSM.

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1: You have been listening to Dr. Walter Damrosch and his orchestra presenting music in the Grand Opera manner. From now on, our program, in contrast, will be known as the Grand Ole Opry.
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went to California. The fans in California loved him, and that transferred back the second time to Nashville for Dwight. It's WSM. I'm Mike Terry. Here's Joshua.

0: ground band.
1: No, thank you. I'm very pleased with what we are living with right now. I'm Mike Terry. So we have the Opry warm-up show. Speaking of temperatures, warm-up show before every Grand Ole Opry performance, because every Grand Ole Opry performance is, of course, a Grand Ole Opry broadcast. So we do a warm-up show about an hour before curtain time, 6 o'clock on Opry nights. 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
3: I'm WSMB4 First Alert meteorologist Melanie Layden. A little bit of a cool down today. Our temperatures only topping out in the lower 70s with plenty of sunshine. It gets warmer again tomorrow, though. We're back in the mid-80s. And then by the weekend, we could see our first 90-degree days of the year for Saturday and Sunday. We stay dry throughout the week with a small chance of rain into early next week.

0: John Barry on WSM. He is going to be a part of the annual Country for a Cause event coming up the 3rd of June at 3rd in Lindsley. T.G. Shepherd and his wife Kelly Lang are hosting this event. It's an annual concert event, a gathering to raise money for Monroe Carroll Jr. Children's Hospital at Vanderbilt. So mark the date, June 3rd. It's a Wednesday, 3rd in Lindsley, and be a part of the fun. I'm Mike Terry, here this afternoon, the lady with the crackers in her hand. That's Barbara Mandrell. Hello, Barbara.
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0: Lamberty's settling down. I'm Mike Terry, all settled in here this afternoon. I think she is settled in. She said she's been on the air twice now, so I think it's starting to feel a little more like home. Nan Kelly and Heart of the Night, Monday nights from 7 till 10. Coming up Monday night of next week, Nan will be back sharing great music. But real stories from real people. That means the spotlight is on you. Would you like to share your story? The number is 615-398-1260. 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Leave Nan a voicemail if you would like. 615-398-1260. 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
2: Hey, it's Charlie Matos on the Friday show. 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

0: watched him grow up as Jason Walton on one of television's most beloved shows. 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
7: NBC News Radio, I'm Chris Caranchia. President Trump is set to meet with Chinese President Xi Jinping again later tonight. Yesterday, when the two leaders were together, Xi talked about the importance of the U.S.-China relationship and said the world would be better served with the two countries as partners rather than rivals. He said both sides should rise to the occasion and steer the giant ship of Chinese-U.S. relations in the right direction. Trump thanked Xi for the magnificent welcome and said the two had very good discussions in their meetings earlier in the day. A multi-day severe weather threat is taking aim at the central U.S. today. A level 2 out of 5 severe storm threat is in place for central and eastern Kansas, while a corridor spanning from the Texas Panhandle through Missouri is under a larger level 1 threat. First-time unemployment claims rose a little more than expected in the first week of May, according to numbers out from the Labor Department this morning. Initial claims rose by 12,000 to 211,000. I'm Chris Caraggio, NBC News Radio.
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1: He's got his head down. He's moving forward. He's moving through hell, but he'll get through before the devil finds out. I'm Mike Terry. I'm moving through the workday. WSM this afternoon.

0: From the Tom Petty tribute album, She's an American Girl. He's a Grand Ole Opry star. That's Dierks Bentley. I'm Mike Terry. Speaking of the Opry tonight, our final spring edition of Opry Country Classics. We have Larry Gatlin hosting once again. Steve and Rudy, brothers, joining Larry to perform on stage. Tonight, Susie Baugus, Gary Muledeer, Bryce Leatherwood, and in the spotlight, Jamie Johnson. Ooh, it's going to be a big night. 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
2: I'm WSMB4 First Alert meteorologist Melanie Layden. A little bit of a cool down today. Our temperatures only topping out in the lower 70s with plenty of sunshine. It gets warmer again tomorrow, though. We're back in the mid-80s. And then by the weekend, we could see our first 90-degree days of the year for Saturday and Sunday. We stay dry throughout the week with a small chance of rain into early next week.

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I'm just one lone worker here in the middle of another workday afternoon. 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

Greg. No, they named the club after the song. It's not the other way around, in case you're a little confused. I'm Mike Terry. Tuesday, June 2nd, as we move into CMA week. Tuesday, June 2nd, at the Grand Ole Opry House. Not one, but two performances on stage from this lady, Grand Ole Opry star, Carrie.

0: remember seeing the video for the first time for the dance and being mesmerized. That's Garth with the dance on WSM. I'm Mike Terry. Let's talk about the ride. And no, I'm not talking David Allan Coe. I'm talking about you've got your hours put in. You're heading home here in just a little bit. Erin Cooper is going to assist with the ride, as she does every afternoon. She's got music and news updates and friends stopping by on air with Erin every afternoon, including today in moments at 3 o'clock on WSM.
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8: 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I'm Chris Caranchia.
9: President Trump is slated to meet with Chinese President Xi Jinping again later tonight. Yesterday, when the two leaders were together, Xi talked about the importance of the U.S.-China relationship and said the world would be better served with the two countries as partners rather than rivals. He said both sides should rise to the occasion and steer the giant ship of Chinese-U.S. relations in the right direction. The Senate unanimously approved a resolution that withholds their pay while a government shutdown is underway. It'll take effect after the midterms later this year. The legislation does not need to be approved by the House or President Trump. It's a move that may give lawmakers a powerful incentive not to shutter federal departments over funding disputes in future years. And a dozen hospital employees in the Netherlands are under a six-week quarantine due to a breach in hantavirus protocol. The incident happened last week when Radboud University Medical Center admitted a patient infected with hantavirus linked to an outbreak on the MV Hondius luxury cruise ship. I'm Chris Caranchio, NBC News Radio.
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10: You know, sometimes people from across the world walk into your radio studio and they're like, hey, we're radio people. Do you want to have some co-hosts for your show tomorrow? And then I say, well, yes, of course. Why not? Coming up today, literally in a matter of seconds, we have Tanya McCarthy and Gary Booker from V2 Radio across the pond in the UK. We're going to hang out. We are going to talk country music. They're going to the Opry for the first time tomorrow. They have listeners from across the pond that have requested country music songs that are listening right now, because On Air with Erin is also on air in the UK as we speak. How cool is that? All right, Tanya and Gary coming up in just a second.
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11: Yay!
10: How cool is this, you guys?
12: Oh, thank you very much for having us along. This
11: is
12: brilliant.
11: Thank you so much.
10: Well, thanks for having the idea. Why not? Why not have random people on the radio? Let's do it.
12: We just strolled into your radio station and asked if we could come on. Yeah, we go. We're here.
10: This is going to be fantastic. Now, Tanya, you host The Breakfast Show on V2 Radio. 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
12: Yes.
10: Very cool. Mm-hmm. So tell us a little bit about V2 Radio, the area in the UK with which you are and the community with which listens to you.
11: So we cover all of Sussex and East Hampshire. So that's all the south, basically. And we're based in a place called Chichester.
12: Yes.
10: Ooh, that's fun to say.
11: Yeah.
12: Yes.
11: So we've been engaging with our listeners already saying, how do you feel about country music? Because, you know, it's not as big in the UK as it is here.
10: Right.
11: So we've had some interaction. We've got some requests. And at some point, maybe we could play one out. That'd be cool.
10: Oh, yes, absolutely. Before we went on the air today, we were going through a list of some great country music songs. And I was like, yeah, we got all these in the system.
11: Yeah.
10: We can get these on for sure. Let's talk about your radio journeys a little bit. Since WSM is such a cool station where true radio lovers come to listen, we can do a little, as I explained, inside baseball for those listening. Because it's, I think radio culture in the States and in the UK are so different, but there's also a lot of overlap. So I'd love to hear a little bit about your origins, each of you, in radio, how you determined you wanted to do this and how you got into it.
11: All right, go on, Gary, age before beauty.
12: Thank you very much. At least I got asked for ID the other day.
11: They have to legally, Gary.
12: I'll take that as a compliment. So my radio career started, I was basically a DJ. Spinning tunes.
10: Cool.
12: Banging tunes in clubs and stuff. And it's always been a dream of mine since I was 13 that I wanted to be a radio presenter or announcer.
10: Yes.
12: You call it here.
11: Oh, okay.
12: So I just got in touch with my local radio station, which then was Spirit FM, and finally got on the airwaves and then moved to V2 Radio. Which,
10: how cool.
12: Basically, Spirit FM got taken over by a bigger group. And we started up our own because we didn't want that to happen. So, there we are. So here I am. I don't know how many years I've been in radio. Probably 10 now.
11: Yeah.
10: Wow.
12: I don't know.
10: Oh, very good.
12: Yeah. And here we are.
10: And here you are on Opry Radio.
11: Nashville.
12: What is going on? This is just surreal. But yeah, it's amazing.
10: That is amazing. What about you, Tanya?
11: So I've got my 7-year anniversary coming up on July the 12th. It's important to us radio people,
10: yes,
11: isn't it?
12: I love how you dated that.
11: I know, absolutely. And I kind of fell into it. So I worked in banking, had a break to have children, and I was driving my youngest to a ballet class and I could hear my local radio station and they said, we're looking for some people to help. So I thought, I'll give a morning, do some admin, and I fell in love with it. Absolutely, the people, I mean, radio people are a type. We call them anoraks as well.
10: Yes. Sure.
11: Do you say that here?
10: No, but it is very true. You have to be a very special kind
11: strange.
10: Of weird or
11: strange.
10: Crazy to do
11: yeah,
10: this.
11: Yeah, absolutely. Cinnamon, talk to yourself. And I just fell in love with the whole process. I loved the content. Mm-hmm. I loved the desk, the technology. And I'm a proper radio geek now, I think. Certified, yeah.
12: Certified, stamped.
11: Yeah, absolutely.
10: Well, congratulations on almost 7 years in radio.
11: Yeah. How many years have you done?
10: What's
11: your time?
10: So it's crazy. I've been in broadcast for going on 11 years. I started in TV sports in college for ESPN the NFL, American football, did that in college. Then was a local news reporter in Chattanooga, Tennessee, about 2 hours south of where we're sitting. And then always knew I wanted to work in music. So I moved to Nashville and stumbled my way into radio and ended up at the Grand Ole Opry. And this is now, I guess, October will officially mark 5 years in radio this coming fall.
11: Excellent. Wow. But you wanted to work in country music, I take it, by coming here.
10: Yes. I mean, it's the most incredible form of storytelling you can find in these parts. And as something that I've come to notice from my distance from the UK, although I do have a UK radio show on a different station called Country Line, and it's all country music. And it's been so cool to see how the UK absorbs the country music culture and the storytelling, which we can also dive into a little bit as well. We have a lot of fun things we can get into today. You came up with a great segment that we'll get to in a little bit.
11: Something funny.
10: I don't think we've done something like this on WSM, but it will certainly give you a hoot and a holler if you're listening in. By the way, if you're on V2 Radio and you do not recognize this very American voice, my name is Aaron. Hi, you're on air with Aaron. Air and coming to you live from Opry Radio with your friends Tanya and Gary live in studio.
11: Yeah, thanks for having us.
10: Of course. Well, let's get into one of our first requests. So you guys put something out on socials, yep. I take it, wanting to know if any of your listeners wanted particular country music songs.
11: I think we're having a bigger conversation as well. As I said, the country music's not as big in the UK,
10: right.
11: But hey, why don't we could have a country show on our station? Yeah, absolutely. So we're asking that question: should we have a country show on VT Radio? And then, what's your favourite? So we've had a few, and obviously we thought we'd put it to the expert to let us know.
10: Yes, well, of wonderful selections, by the way, listeners of V2. And first, we have one of my favorite country artists. He is a staple if you're going to be a fan of the genre. For Marion Hines, we have How Do You Like Me Now, Toby Keith queued up. What a fantastic afternoon drive song. We'll be back with Tanya McCarthy and Gary Booker from V2 Radio in just a moment. Don't move, it's WSN.

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0: Everybody speaks the language of Taylor Swift. Love Story, Taylor's version, live on WSM. You're on air with Aaron, and we are also live on V2 Radio all the way across the pond where it's nighttime. It's after 9 o'clock there, and we have two of their stellar radio hosts in studio with us today, Tanya McCarthy and Gary Booker. Hey, guys.
1: Hello. Thank you for that.
0: Oh, my gosh. Of course.
2: That was a big build-up, wasn't it?
1: It was, yeah.
2: Stellar.
0: You guys are. I mean, this is the magic of radio, too. I mean, we quite literally met just over 24 hours ago.
1: Yes.
0: And I could do this all day with you guys.
2: Yeah,
0: it feels like we've known each other for a long time.
2: Although you sound quite busy. You're going to all sorts of places and awards in the next few days, aren't you?
0: Oh, yes. Well, big trip tonight through the weekend, headed to see Mom and Dad to celebrate their birthdays back in Washington, D.C. Both of them have birthdays this month.
1: Happy birthday.
0: Yeah. Yes. And our Mother's Day in the States was last Sunday. So we're also going to
2: I forgot you have a different one.
1: Do you know? Yeah, that's why I'm seeing it on March. UK calendars.
0: Yeah,
1: It's been Mother's Day. Ours
2: is March.
1: In the UK.
2: Yeah,
0: right.
2: Yeah.
0: Funny enough, I was in the UK for y'all's Mother's Day back in March when I was at Country to Country, the UK country music festival in London. So I remember I went down to the hotel breakfast, and although I am only a mother to a sweet kitty cat, I did receive a
2: your fur baby.
0: Yes, my fur baby. I did receive a sweet Mother's Day chocolate, and I was like, you know what? I'll take it. I am technically a mom.
2: Take the chocolate always.
1: Definitely.
0: Well, you guys, you are here in Nashville. My understanding, y'all's first time here.
1: Yes.
2: Yeah, it's amazing.
1: What a place.
0: Yeah,
2: what a place. Everyone's so friendly, by the way.
1: Yeah, thank you for your hospitality. And you American people, lovely.
0: Oh.
1: Really lovely. And it's been an absolute pleasure.
2: I did have someone in the restaurant this morning come up to me and said, can you say tomato in your accent? I was like, tomato. And they thought it was very funny.
1: Thought I was Australian. In the lift.
2: Maybe it's because you're tanned, Gary. Maybe that's why.
1: Tanned. Well, yeah. Maybe. I don't know. I am trying. Yeah.
0: I guess that's true. You are pretty tan.
1: Oh, thank you very much.
0: Yeah. I didn't think about that. Yeah. I guess Australians have a stereotype of like being at the beach all the time.
2: Yeah.
0: Right?
1: To be perfectly honest, exactly. Before I flew out to Nashville, I was in Ibiza last week.
0: Wow.
2: So, slightly different music.
0: I was going to say.
1: Very different music.
2: Clubbing to country.
0: So what all have you done in Nashville so far?
2: Well, we landed. I have to say, it was a long flight. I think it's been a while since I've done a long flight like that. But yeah, we've been busy. The best thing we've done so far, I think, is a Studio B tour.
1: Yes.
2: The downtown scene where Elvis Presley stood on the X.
1: And sitting I felt on the piano.
2: Really emotional. Yeah,
1: well, not on the piano. On the stool.
2: Don't, you're not supposed to sit on the piano or touch the piano, but I'd sit on the stool next to it. But seeing where all the these great, and it's not just country, is it? It's just kind of like classic American and the Nashville sound.
0: Sure.
2: Of course, it went more twang afterwards.
1: Mm-hmm. Yeah,
2: but that was amazing.
1: And like you said to me, it was quite when they turned the lights off and you could. They played some music and things. I can't remember what track it was.
2: Oh, you Lonesome Tonight. That's it. Elvis Presley.
1: And you said it was quite emotional.
2: Yeah.
1: Skeeter
2: Davis,
1: and just
2: the world.
1: Knowing that these amazing people have been in that studio and recording, it was just.
2: Totes emotion.
1: Wow. It's amazing.
2: Have you been there?
0: I think Studio. You said Studio B.
2: Studio B. Yeah.
0: Yes, I have been there.
2: Amazing.
0: It is so just there's a lot of magical places here in Nashville, and I don't know if I've been anywhere else in the world that I could describe as magical.
2: Yeah.
0: And this is one of those places, and the feelings you described and the emotions that you described is often what a lot of people feel when they come to the Opry, especially when they go into the Opry House and all of the history that our home here possesses.
2: So we're going there tomorrow. So that's our Friday night.
1: I cannot wait for that.
2: That's a big one. It's 100 shows or something, isn't it? It's
0: an anniversary. So we are in the middle of the 100th anniversary of the Grand Ole Opry and WSM. So every show this year celebrates 100 years of the Grand Ole Opry.
2: Oh, okay.
0: Yeah.
2: Cool. I'm looking forward to it.
1: Yeah, it's going to be amazing.
0: Do you have any idea? I know one of your cohorts here has been to the Opry many times, but this is your first time. And anything that you're excited about or know to expect, or are you truly going in kind of blind? Which
1: completely
0: is also cool.
1: Blind.
2: So I don't recognize any of the artists because I'm not a huge country fan, I'm afraid, but I just love live music. And everyone just says, again, it's got that feeling when you walk into it. I'm just really looking forward to seeing all the music.
1: It's like all those bars that we were going into. And you're just so showered
2: just musicians every single one. Yeah, we
1: it's
2: loved
1: just
2: it
1: brilliant
2: and it's so busy. It's so busy.
0: Yeah
1: I still can't get over 2 o'clock in the afternoon on a Tuesday, and it's just absolutely nuts.
0: That's true.
1: Crazy.
0: Somebody always has a reason to party here. It's a fun place.
1: Well, we certainly like have.
2: We tried our best.
0: Let's go through the Opry lineup a little bit. I'll kind of give you some context on some of these performers. So there are 8 performers tomorrow night. That's usually that's a pretty full Opry lineup. I'd say any night, a lighter night would be 5. 6 would also be pretty light. But 8 is, that's a full show.
2: Okay.
0: So some of the legendary folks you have on the show tomorrow night, the Whites, they are Opry members, which is different than just someone that can perform there. To be a member is more coveted. They have been Opry members since 1984.
2: Oh, okay.
0: And they are a very, very historic family group. The late father of this group, Buck, he had gigs with Ernest Tubb, who's a very historic country music performer. So the Whites will be there to give you some real, real classic country music.
1: Excellent.
0: So some other folks, Aaron Kinsey, not me, different Aaron.
2: Spelt the same way. With Y?
0: With an I. Oh. She can buy souvenir magnets, Miss Erin Kinsey.
2: You're still looking for yours, yeah?
0: Still looking for mine. She hails from Texas. She's a Texas girl. Something cool about her, she was on this show last week. She has new music out. And she was in marching band in high school on drumline. She can play multiple instruments.
1: Oh, love that.
0: She's very cool. I'll tell you a couple people now. We'll kind of sprinkle it throughout our visit here. Another really cool one, Charlie McCoy. He is a world-renowned harmonica player.
1: Oh,
2: cool.
1: That'd be wicked.
2: The band we saw last night, actually, at Category 10.
0: Yes. So
2: harmonica.
1: Yeah. Cool.
0: He has played on Elvis recordings, Roy Orbison recordings.
2: Oh, wow.
0: Any legendary performer in this town that has needed a harmonica, you best believe Charlie McCoy may have had something to do with it.
2: Busy guy.
0: Yes, and he's in his mid to late 80s, and he walks several miles every morning.
1: That's incredible.
2: And quite hard to do in Nashville. I mean, you know, it's a place where you want to drive normally, isn't it? Trying to walk around. There's not many sidewalks, as you say.
0: Yes.
2: Pavements, we call them. But
0: very true. Well, we will dive in more. I'll give you some more sneak peeks for your first Opry tomorrow night throughout the show. We are live in studio. Tanya McCarthy, Gary Booker from V2 Radio in the UK. Again, they stumbled into the studio yesterday.
2: We didn't stumble. No. I want to be clear. Okay?
0: Correct.
2: We walked.
0: Yes. It was not in stumbling hours yet. They did truly walk very, very lovely into the studio. We became best friends instantly.
2: Yeah,
0: and now they're co-hosting the first part of the show, which is so fun. And we're live on V2 Radio all the way across the pond. So hello to all of you out there. You guys were so cool and took requests for country songs from your listeners.
1: Yep.
2: Yeah, and it was a good mix of classic and modern. I was quite impressed with the modern stuff. Never heard of it, but you did.
0: So yeah.
2: You knew.
0: Oh, yeah. Well, we're going to go classic right now. An absolute country music staple from John Denver, Take Me Home, Country Roads. And what's funny is he mentions West Virginia in this song. What's interesting is, I believe the story goes, he wasn't actually looking at West Virginia when he was writing about it. He was looking at Maryland, which is the state right next to it. But I don't know if he
2: got it
0: knew
2: wrong.
0: That.
2: He got it wrong.
0: But you know what? The song, it's still great.
1: Yes.
0: So we'll just ignore that.
2: Yeah.
0: We will be back with Tanya and Gary in just a little bit. Here's some John Denver out there.

0: This Saturday night in 1925, George D. Hay invited Uncle Jimmy Thompson to the WSM studio to play some old-time fiddle tunes. And so began an American tradition we now call the Grand Ole Opry. 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
6: I'm WSMB4 First Alert meteorologist Melanie Layden. A little bit of a cool down today. Our temperatures only topping out in the lower 70s with plenty of sunshine. It gets warmer again tomorrow, though. We're back in the mid-80s. And then by the weekend, we could see our first 90-degree days of the year for Saturday and Sunday. We stay dry throughout the week with a small chance of rain into early next week.

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1: Well done, Erin.
0: And if you have no idea what I just said to our WSM listeners, that is an area in the UK.
1: Yeah.
0: We are streaming to V2 Radio. It's nighttime. Mm. Good evening.
1: Yeah, I know.
2: Very strange, isn't it?
1: I know.
2: Apparently, Bognor Regis is one of the sunniest places in the UK. However, I beg to differ because my children have sent me pictures of
1: it's very grey at the
2: torrential
1: moment.
2: Torrential rain.
1: Yeah, yeah.
0: Oh no!
2: While we're here basking in this lovely weather,
1: I know it's really
2: here.
1: Hot here at the moment. Yeah,
2: it's beautiful.
1: Is this hot for you guys, or this is like nothing?
0: No, this is relatively
1: this is cool.
0: Cool.
1: Oh wow!
0: Yeah, once we hit 80 Fahrenheit, 85, 90, that's hot.
1: Okay,
0: but 60, 70 Fahrenheit, it's like nah. But it's perfect. This is perfect weather for Nashville.
1: For a Paley, it's great. I did notice in your shops you have SPF 100, which we can't get.
0: I didn't.
1: UK.
0: No, they made that now.
1: Yeah, up to 50 in the UK, so you guys look after yourselves.
0: Yes, I did get a tragic sunburn about a month ago. I went to Florida, and I didn't used to burn when I was younger, and I went to the beach, and I looked like a lobster for a week.
1: You didn't wear your SPF 100.
0: Clearly I did not. If you're just now joining us, hello. We are live on WSM Radio in Nashville and also on V2 Radio in the UK. My two new friends, Tanya McCarthy, Gary Booker, my co-hosts for the 3 o'clock hour today.
1: Yeah, best friends, I feel.
2: Yeah, best friends.
1: Add that in.
0: Yeah. Yes.
1: She can't escape us.
0: Are you guys having fun? Is
1: this
0: cool?
2: Yeah, well, I love it.
1: It does feel a home away from home, I think, because we're, you know, it's all very familiar and similar here.
2: You know, it's a little bit like, oh, this is going to be different.
1: No, it feels really
2: similar. But you know what? I've sat
1: down
2: here, feel nice and relaxed with you.
1: Yeah.
2: And
1: you're doing the worky bit, and we're just doing the talky bit.
2: Yeah.
1: So. That's the way I like it.
0: You guys make it so easy. This is fun, and this is refreshing.
2: Yes. It's nice, isn't it? That, you know, two kind of nations join in radio matrimony.
1: Yeah.
0: Absolutely.
1: Radio friends.
2: Yeah.
0: Radio friends. Exactly. Okay. So, rumor has it you guys tried some line dancing at Category 10 Luke Combs' bar.
1: Yes. I have to say, I didn't actually get to do the line dancing. I kind of came in and I thought, oh, they're doing the learning. It looked really difficult. She went, this is the beginner level for what?
2: Yeah.
1: And then I thought, I'll try the next bit, but that was the last lesson. So I missed it.
2: What I found out was that I've got 15 left feet.
1: Yeah.
2: I think.
0: That's a lot.
2: You know, I gave it a go.
1: There's a lot going on in line dancing. I thought it'd be really easy. It looked complicated.
2: It is. I just can't get it all in my head quick enough.
1: You can never go on Strictly. Dancing with the Stars. Dancing with the Stars.
2: Yes. Oh, yeah.
0: Were you guys wearing boots or no?
1: Is that where we're going wrong? We need
0: no,
1: boots.
0: It doesn't make it any easier. I was just curious.
2: I think boots does make a difference because our friend Matt.
1: Yeah, he is so smug about his
2: boots.
1: Oh,
2: my days. Yeah. He's got boots and he was line dancing like there's no tomorrow. And I had trainers on and I was squeaking.
1: That's where you went wrong.
2: My trainers were just gripping everywhere. So,
1: felt like it was a great live band. I have to say, I really liked the band.
2: They were brilliant. I didn't catch their name, but they were fantastic.
0: They have quite a complicated operation over there at Category 10 where, yes, they do free line dancing lessons throughout the entire day, but they do different ones throughout the day. So it's not just the same free class over and over, which that's some great attention to detail.
1: Yeah.
0: Not to say.
1: They take it seriously. Can you line dance?
0: No. So to make you feel better, I am not the most wonderful dancer.
1: Yeah.
0: It takes me a minute. If you give me enough time, I can get it down, but I am not someone that can just pick up choreography instantly.
1: Yeah.
0: Some people can.
2: Yeah, and how they do that, I don't know.
0: Because
2: clearly I can't.
0: You are live on WSM Radio with Tanya Gary, and I am Erin, if you're listening over in the UK. We are on Opry Radio. We do have Opry Country Classics coming tonight. Jamie Johnson is your spotlight artist. We're taking requests from the UK right now. In fact, we got a great request from Nikki. We got some Kelsey Hart, Life With You, queued up right now. And then when we come back, we're going to play a very silly game, shall we say, with our UK visitors. We'll be right back. It's WSM.

0: Opry member Kelsey Ballerini by request from Matthew, tuning in from the UK. Hi, Matthew. It's my understand we're internet friends and that you have your own country music show. That is wild and great choice, my friend. Love, Kelsey. Hi, guys.
1: Yeah, hi.
2: Hello.
0: Hi. We have, of course, Tanya and Gary here. They are from V2 Radio all the way across the pond. We're streaming to those lovely listeners right now. It's quite late, almost 10 o'clock.
1: Hello. Oh, my goodness. It's so late.
2: Yes. You'd normally be in bed by
1: now. Yeah, because I did a breakfast show. I'm normally in bed by 9. So this is, very confusing.
0: Goodness.
1: So many levels. Never mind the 6-hour difference. Yeah.
0: Well, you have come up with a phenomenal topic to discuss here.
1: Big topic. Well, it's as I said, I'm not a huge country fan, although really enjoying the experience, and I like country pop, as we've been talking about. But what I do like about country music is the song titles, because they are funny.
0: Yes.
1: Some of them are very literal, which I appreciate. So I thought, let's go through some, and you'll probably know all of these songs, so I'm laughing about it, but you'll be like, this is a big song.
0: I'm ready to react.
1: Okay. I've got tears in my eyes from lying on my back crying over you.
0: A long title.
1: Yeah. Do you know that one? No. It is not a test,
0: I think. I think that's an older one for sure.
1: Okay.
0: I think so.
1: I flushed you from the toilets of my heart.
0: Is that real?
1: I hope so.
0: Do you have an artist name for that one?
1: JD Blackfoot.
0: Okay.
1: Yeah.
0: Okay.
1: You can make notes, Erin, and listen back to them.
0: I was going to say, okay, hold on. What is it?
1: Yeah.
0: What's happening?
1: I flushed you from the toilets of my heart.
0: Okay.
1: Yeah.
0: Okay.
1: Okay. Tequila makes her clothes fall off.
0: Yes. An absolute classic.
1: Banger.
0: Great song. Banger.
1: Yeah.
0: Would recommend you guys listening to that one at some point on your Nashville journey.
1: She thinks my tractor's sexy.
0: Yes, an absolute 90s country staple.
1: Oh, really?
0: Yes.
1: Kenny Chesney,
0: mm-hmm.
1: You know.
0: He's a big deal.
1: And way too pretty for prison. And that's Miranda Lambert.
0: I was going to say, that was definitely a powerhouse lady. Yes, that sounds about right. Yeah. Oh, my gosh.
1: These are good, aren't they?
0: Yes, these are fantastic. I'm trying to think if I have, well, off air, we were having a discussion that there are several country songs that talk about cheese.
1: Yeah.
0: Which is pretty impressive. Do you have any others on your list? Or is
1: yeah,
0: it,
1: okay. No, let's go for some more. My wife ran off with my best friend, and I sure do miss him.
0: That's great.
1: Not the wife.
0: True friendship right there.
1: Yeah, bromance. Bromance came first. And pardon me, I've got to kill someone.
0: That'll take you a minute.
1: Yeah,
0: I gotta have to step out.
1: I think I'll leave it there. But there's more. If you ever want more, it's there for you.
0: Fantastic.
1: Yeah,
0: well, I
1: good.
0: Think if Lexi Carter is listening, she's our music director. I have a couple song titles. I'm
1: some
0: gonna
1: inspiration.
0: Need
1: some inspiration.
0: Add into our system here. My gosh, this has just been so fun.
1: Thanks so much for having us.
0: What a treat. What a change of pace here at WSM. You guys are such wonderful radio pros.
2: Oh, thank you.
1: Oh,
2: so
1: John.
2: Are you, actually. You're amazing. Your knowledge on country music is phenomenal.
1: Yeah.
0: Well,
2: so thank you very much for enlightening us off air and on there. So.
0: Of course. It is such a fun topic to just dive deeper and deeper into every day. And working at one of the foundational institutions of country music is very helpful absorbing that knowledge.
2: Yes,
0: here
2: definitely.
0: At the Opry. Well, I want to say one more hello and I guess maybe a good night to our V2 radio listeners that are across the pond. This has been so cool to meet you and hang out with you. Thank you for giving some great song requests. And my friends, Tanya and Gary, is there anything else you'd like to share? Anyone you'd like to plug before we wrap up the 3 o'clock hour here in Nashville?
2: I'll let you go first.
1: Yeah, big thanks to Snow's BYD. Thanks to Matt for supporting us. He's very excited about country music.
0: Yeah.
1: And thanks for letting us be part of this. And obviously thanks to all the V2 listeners. Listeners, because we've got lots of lovely messages of support.
2: Thank you.
1: And thanks for staying up a little bit later to hearing us. That's great.
2: And also, I've got to say thanks to Steve Freegard, who's been
1: well,
2: in
1: thanks,
2: the studio
1: Steve.
2: With all the tech and everything. So thank you, Steve.
1: For making it happen.
2: Who also plays harmonica, or tries to.
0: Well...
1: That's very generous of you, I think. Yeah.
0: He'll have to come to the Opry and meet Charlie McCoy.
2: He can give him some lessons. Absolutely, 100%.
1: Another time, Steve.
0: All right, last thing, plug your social media and when you're on the radio on V2 so folks can keep up.
1: Yeah, thanks very much. So if you go to our Instagram or Facebook, V2 Radio, you'll find us there.
2: Mm-hmm.
1: I do the breakfast show from 7 a.m. Monday to Friday, whatever that is in your time, but you're very welcome to tune in. And Gary?
2: And I do Friday afternoons from 3 o'clock, that Friday feeling. Winding up your weekend.
0: It's a great feeling.
2: It is.
0: Gary and Tanya, thank you so very much. Please don't be a stranger. Enjoy the Opry tomorrow night. I'll be very excited to hear your thoughts. And thank you for hanging out with us here on WSM. We are rolling into some Scotty McCreery, who just announced a new album coming out this summer. This is it. Scotty McCreery on WSM.

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1: Hey, it's Charlie Battos on the Friday show. 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
8: President Trump says Chinese President Xi Jinping told him China isn't giving any military equipment to Iran. In an interview with Fox News' Sean Hannity after his bilateral summit, Trump said Xi quickly added that China does get its oil from Iran and he'd like to see the Strait of Hormuz open. Trump said Xi wants to see a U.S.-Iran deal and offered his help if needed. A multi-day severe weather outbreak is targeting parts of the central U.S. beginning today. Central and eastern Kansas are under a level 2 out of 5 severe storm threat, while areas from the Texas Panhandle through Missouri face a level 1 risk with large hail and strong wind gusts possible. Vice President J.D. Vance says American taxpayers have faced decades of fraud within the federal government. He traveled to Maine today to discuss the Trump administration's efforts to combat fraud and said the issue impacts taxpayers, doctors, and patients. Earlier this week, he also claimed mainly blue states are not taking fraud seriously. I'm Chris Caraggio, NBC News Radio.
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11: A big shout out to the V2 radio crew. We are so excited. We had some UK folks here. Now, coming up, we have tickets. Actually, we'll do it right now. 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

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It's WSM. 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
2: And that is the way to start the show. Welcome to the Grand Ole Opry. My name is Kelly Sutton.
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Brooks and Dunn on WSM. Perhaps the most joyous news of today is that Lainey Wilson is married. Yes, she married her now husband, Devlin Hodges. They got married in Tennessee at the Ruskin Cave in Dixon, Tennessee. Yes, they did get married inside of a cave. It looks like some of the attendees included Jelly Roll and Luke Bryan. Also, she had a custom-made dress from Oscar de la Renta. It is absolutely gorgeous. Looks like Devlin was wearing a beautiful evergreen-colored suit. If you'd like to see some more photos from her special day, they're over on her Instagram. Congratulations, Lainey Wilson. She's hitched. Here's Kelsey Ballerini.

0: 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It's WSM. Get ready to join us this month as we face the music with Chuck Mead. 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

0: From the Springer Mountain Farms Weather Center, here's your First Alert forecast.
1: A cool night tonight, temperatures dipping down into the 40s, then the heat is on for the weekend. I'm WSMB4 First Alert meteorologist Bree Smith. Partly cloudy skies Friday, mid-80s, that's around normal. Then we launch into the 90s this weekend. Chance for a couple stray showers and storms, mainly west of Nashville on Saturday. The rest of us look to be dry, hot, and humid. Low 90s through the first part of next week.

She is going to be a first-time mama with her very own golden child sometime soon. And she did have to make the difficult decision that what's best for her and her baby right now is to come off the road and reschedule her tour dates to another time. So if you or somebody you know had tickets to see Megan Patrick on the road sometime soon, you are getting a refund.

Going to have to see if we have anything of Sarah Evans's in our Opry archives. Any cool artifacts of hers that we can feature in an upcoming episode of our social media series, Opry Treasures. Clint Black, we have an episode all about him and an iconic black cowboy hat that he wore about 20, 30 years ago that he signed. Check out Opry Treasures anytime on our socials.

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12: The Dow Jones Industrial Average is closing above 50,000 to end the day on Wall Street. The S&P 500 and NASDAQ also closed at record highs. It comes on the heels of Cisco posting third quarter results at the closing bell. The Dow climbed 370 points to 50,063. The S&P 500 gained 56 points to 7501, and the NASDAQ rose 232 points to 26,635. President Trump and Chinese President Xi Jinping said their first meeting went well as they prepare to meet again tonight. Yesterday, when the two leaders were together, Xi talked about the importance of the U.S.-China relationship and said the world would be better served with the two countries as partners rather than rivals. China's summary of the first meeting noted Xi warned Trump about Taiwan, saying if the issue were handled poorly, it could lead to a clash with the U.S. The U.S. summary made no mention of Taiwan. I'm Chris Caraggio, NBC News Radio.
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0: This week seems to be the week of everybody announcing a new album, and we've just added some new superstars to that. Who else has new music coming our way? Revealing that in two songs. Up first, we got Post Malone and Morgan Wallen together.

Opry star Brad Paisley. It's WSM. Dan and Shay, man, they have had a career for 13 years now, but they say that they are still feeling young. And even so, they've named their new album that. Yes, their sixth studio album is arriving August 21st, and it's called Young. They say it's by far their most personal album, and they are beyond excited for their fans to hear it. Dan of Dan and Shay co-produced the project, in fact, which features the new song, Say So, and the Duo of the Year nominees for this year's ACMs will perform at the award show this Sunday, which is streaming on Prime Video. Look for the track list dropping tonight.

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That is Marty Stewart. It's WSM. Looking at Lauren Elena now. She has a new album coming out called Stages on August 28th, which, as we talked about yesterday, Stages definitely will have a double meaning, if you ask me. Not only the stages she performs on, but the many stages of life that she's already lived. That's my prediction. Here she is now.

0: Introducing Jacob Hackworth. What took you so long? That's a fun song title. It's WSM, Ryman Community Day. 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
2: A cool night tonight, temperatures dipping down into the 40s, then the heat is on for the weekend. I'm WSMV4 First Alert meteorologist Bree Smith. Partly cloudy skies Friday, mid-80s, that's around normal. Then we launch into the 90s this weekend. Chance for a couple stray showers and storms, mainly west of Nashville on Saturday. The rest of us look to be dry, hot, and humid. Low 90s through the first part of next week.

Cody Johnson, Carrie Underwood. It's WSN. Speeding things up now with some Zach Brown Band. Craig Morgan, up next.

0: Craig Morgan. It's WSM. Tomorrow morning on Coffee Country and Cody, Dale Watson stops by on his way to perform at the Grand Ole Opry. We also have Charlie Maddox acting up. Who knows what he's going to get into? I know that Kelly and Amber are on their way to the ACMs. I think Annie is off the grid on a camping trip. So who knows what Charlie's going to get himself into tomorrow. Here's Travis Tritt on WSM. Good luck, Charlie.
1: As we sat on the front porch of that old gray house where I was born and raised,

0: song that put him on the map. That's Jackson Dean with Don't Come Lookin'. That song was in the TV show Yellowstone, in fact. And Jackson Dean, we're really hoping that you start acting sometime soon. Maybe you should be in Yellowstone. By the way, Jackson Dean has a new album out now. It's called Magnolia Sage.
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8: NBC News Radio, I'm Jim Roop. President Trump tells Fox News' Sean Hannity that Chinese President Xi Jinping told him China is not helping Iran with weapons, and in fact, she wants to see a deal made between the U.S. and Iran.
9: He said, if I can be of any help at all, I would like to be of help.
8: On the economic front, Trump said she agreed to buy 200 passenger jets from Boeing. Vice President J.D. Vance says fraud in the federal government's been fleecing American taxpayers for decades. He traveled to Maine today to talk about the Trump administration's effort to combat fraud, saying fraud impacts multiple victims, including taxpayers, doctors, and patients. Border Patrol Chief Mike Banks resigning from his role, telling Fox News it's just time. Banks has served in the position since the start of the Trump administration's second term. He previously retired from the Border Patrol in 2023 after disagreeing with then-President Biden's immigration policies. Jim Roop, NBC News Radio.
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0: Want to thank our British friends at V2 Radio for coming by, co-hosting the first hour of the show with me today. They were also broadcasting On Air with Aaron on WSM out on their station in the UK, where it was 9 o'clock their time when we kicked things off at 3 here. Very, very cool. Love that WSM has a global influence. All right, coming up, music from Dan and Shay, Chris Jansen, Riley Green. He's up first.

What if I told you that we were doing back-to-back Chris's right now? Not only back-to-back Chris's, back-to-back Opry star Chris's. Yeah, from Chris Young to Chris Jansen. Got some good vibes here on WSM. Happy Almost Friday.

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2: 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I didn't do anything to make you laugh. I'll just put my pants on and get on with the show now.
0: WSM Radio.

Michael Montgomery on WSM. We'll never forget him joining Post Malone on stage almost 2 Augusts ago for Post Malone's Opry debut. If you can believe it, CMA Fest 2026 is taking over downtown Nashville June 4th through 7th. It's 4 days of quite literally nonstop country music all over Music City and downtown. Of course, hundreds of free shows downtown, and then at Nissan Stadium, you have the superstar lineup of Blake Shelton, Luke Bryan, Keith Urban, Carly Pierce, Cody Johnson, Tim McGraw, and more. 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Gosh, we only got like 3 weeks. 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
9: A cool night tonight, temperatures dipping down into the 40s, then the heat is on for the weekend. I'm WSMV4 First Alert meteorologist Bree Smith. Partly cloudy skies Friday, mid-80s, that's around normal. Then we launch into the 90s this weekend. Chance for a couple stray showers and storms, mainly west of Nashville on Saturday. The rest of us look to be dry, hot, and humid. Low 90s through the first part of next week.

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1: Now we introduce our guest act for this evening on the Grand Ole Opry, Bill Monroe and his bluegrass boys from up in dear old Kentucky. And the number's a hot one, the New Skinner Blues. 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

You know what's unbelievable? Just found out about a month and a half ago that Brooks and Dunn had never played an international show until they headlined C2C, the UK Music Festival, back in March. That just shows how absolutely monumental they were, that they never had to go overseas.

Joe Nichols. In just a few minutes, we are headed into Opry Country Classics. Tonight, your spotlight artist is Jamie Johnson. Also at the Opry this evening, Susie Boggess, Gary Mule Deer, the Gatlin Brothers, and Bryce Leatherwood. Of course, everything hosted tonight by the one and only Larry Gatlin. Stick around and don't move. You can listen to the Grand Ole Opry coming to you live in just about 15-ish minutes.

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The very in your merry? The mus in Christmas? 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

their shirts all soaked with sweat. He's riding hard to catch that herd, but he ain't caught him yet. 'Cause they've got to ride forever on that range up in the sky. 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
12: 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I'm Charlie Battles, and introducing the host of tonight's show, he's a Grammy Award-winning star of the Grand Ole Opry, a member of the Nashville Songwriters Hall of Fame, with Brother Steve and Brother Rudy. Will you welcome the fabulous Larry Gatlin? Steve,